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8: We're giving those out with Dolly Parton Children's Hospital. 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
15: You know, summer is a great time to re-examine how much time your kids are spending on social media, along with what they are seeing and who they are engaging with. Ask them how the posts in their feed make them feel. These apps are built to be addictive, so kids, all of us in fact, will keep coming back for more, even when we are made to feel worse. It's bizarre. You might need to help your son or daughter reset their algorithm by unfollowing certain accounts and following or interacting with more positive ones. They might need suggestions of other healthier things to do, or to see you leading the way by example and putting your own phone away. In the run-up to bedtime, everyone's phone should go away, no questions asked. And if you need some help sort of, I guess, resetting expectations, try engaging parents of your kids' friends for a more coordinated effort. I'm Dr. Sanjay Gupta, helping you live a better life.
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9: 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That's out in Farragut. 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
8: We're giving those out with Dolly Parton Children's Hospital. 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
9: 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That's out in Farragut. 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
8: We're giving those out with Dolly Parton Children's Hospital. 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
18: A better life with Dr. Sanjay Gupta.
19: For decades, the prevailing wisdom for someone who's had a heart attack has been to put them on beta blockers for the rest of their life. But new research suggests that might not be necessary, and that the benefits of these medications probably taper off after a year or two. On the whole, and for the average person, beta blockers are very safe and very effective. But as with any medication, they can come with a cost. A financial one, and also potential side effects. We're talking about things like fatigue, dizziness, dry mouth, dry eyes. I want to be clear when I say that you absolutely should talk to your doctor before starting or stopping any medication. Point is, if you're years out from a heart attack and you're in otherwise good health, you might want to ask your doctor about discontinuing beta blockers. You want to, of course, keep up a healthy lifestyle, diet, exercise, and sleep. I'm Dr. Sanjay Gupta, helping you live a better life.
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4: 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That's out in Farragut. 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
3: We're giving those out with Dolly Parton Children's Hospital. 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
10: A better life with Dr. Sanjay Gupta.
11: By age 35, two-thirds of American men will experience some degree of noticeable hair loss. And by age 50, about 85% of men will have significantly thinning hair. That's according to the American Hair Loss Association. Now, one dermatologist explained that hair loss can either be genetic or it can be triggered by stress, illness, surgery, medications, major life events. No matter the cause, a lot of men, understandably, are frustrated by hair loss because it seems like a loss of control. You can take great care of your scalp by all sorts of expensive lotions and potions, but that might not matter. There are some tried and true medications that might work, like minoxidil or finasteride. But another solution is just shaving it off, and I've heard more and more how liberating this can be for a lot of guys. That's the ultimate control of their appearance. I'm Dr. Sanjay Gupta, helping you live a better life.
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0: Still no update on what kind of food Taylor Swift and Travis Kelce had at their wedding. My name's Justin. This is The Overnight Ride. Really the only thing I care about. I need to see how these people eat. And they have the same food that we have at weddings. But now people are kind of speculating where the honeymoon will be. And according to reports, it's very locked down. Very secretive. More locked down than the wedding. I feel like they should go somewhere random for their honeymoon. Not like a luscious or spacious island. Like they just roll up to a Six Flags. And no one expects it.
1: We're here for you. Second and third shifters, we are here for you. More of The Overnight Ride is next.
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4: 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That's out in Farragut. 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
3: We're giving those out with Dolly Parton Children's Hospital. 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

0: unsure how to say this, so I'll just say it. My boss broke into my house. My name's Justin. This is the Overnight Ride. Broke into my apartment with a few of my other coworkers. I gave them access to my apartment while I was gone to go to the pool party that my community was hosting. I was being a good friend. I come home from vacation. In my living room is a large plaque. Now, we get these plaques for gold records and stuff like that, except this one my boss received could not fit in his office. I made fun of him for how obnoxiously big it was. It's 6 feet wide and 4 feet high and has his name right in the middle, thanking him. Made fun of him for weeks. I go away for 6 days. I walk in my apartment. It's on my couch. I start freaking out because I thought something fell off the ceiling. I thought the ceiling had caved in. So now the plaque is in my living room. I have no place to put it. Nor am I going to hang it up because I think it's going to rip the wall apart. I don't know what to do. So now I have to figure out a way to break into my boss's house. Now, he approves my vacation and approves my checks, so this is going to be a little temperamental. I will update you, but I'm breaking in. I'll figure it out. I don't care if he has Ring cameras.
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2: Third shifters and those that avoid the sun. Thank you for being part of our family. The Overnight Ride will be right back.
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0: The Dillons, Dylan Marlowe, Dylan Scott, boys back home on the overnight ride. Dylan Scott does do that one on tour. Dylan Marlowe not able to make all the dates. So Dylan Scott's son, Beckett, comes out on stage, sings the Dylan Marlowe parts, and then little Baron, who's about 3 years old, runs around the stage and has recently started collecting dollar bills. Fans are just handing him dollar bills. One fan did it, and now it's happening at every show. I wonder how many he's got so far. Maybe like 50, 60 bucks.
1: 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We'll be right back.
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3: 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That's out in Farragut. Again, 111 Lovell Road at the First Watch from 11 to 1.
2: We're giving those out with Dolly Parton Children's Hospital. 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
1: A Better Life with Dr. Sanjay Gupta.
8: They say consistency is key, but sometimes you just gotta switch it up. A new study out of Harvard School of Public Health found that varying your exercise routine could add years to your life. What exercise someone did didn't matter much. What did matter was that all the exercises together worked all the muscle groups in their body. Now, an added benefit to changing things up is it can help you push through the plateau effect. That's when your body gets so efficient at doing something that you actually stop getting better at it. And we know from previous research that specializing in any one sport at a young age can make someone actually more prone to injury. And as experts we talk to point out, even elite athletes switch up things with their workouts, making sure to target strength, cardio, flexibility, balance, and doing that every single week. I'm Dr. Sanjay Gupta, helping you live a better life.
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0: Everybody's talking about it, so we got to talk about it. My name's Justin. It's the Overnight Ride. The Pringles buns, you know, Pringles the chips, the mustache guy on the front. They've made hot dog buns, three favorite flavors of fans, sour cream and onion, barbecue, honey mustard, two drops. One went live at noon Eastern on Wednesday, immediately sold out. The next one is July 15th. At noon Eastern as well. The bun, it's just one bun, but it comes packaged in the Pringles can. So you can have the satisfaction of sliding out the bun for your hot dog. I like the satisfaction of sliding out the chips. Will they be good? I don't know. We'll have to wait and see the reviews. I'm just like a potato bun guy with my hot dog. But I've been thinking about Pringles a lot lately since I saw this news drop. They're like the particle board of potato chips. It's not a sliced potato. It's a bunch of potatoes smashed together. They're the particle board of chips. Particle Pringles.
1: 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We'll be right back.
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3: 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That's out in Farragut. Again, 111 Lovell Road at the First Watch from 11 to 1.
2: We're giving those out with Dolly Parton Children's Hospital. We're going to be out there Thursday, one per person, part of the 107 Days of Summer and 107 Days of Winning, courtesy of First Watch and WIBK.
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0: 1 hour, 28 minutes. My name's Justin. This is the Overnight Ride. Every couple of years, they drop this knowledge on us, but new research says that Americans say the best movie length, 88 minutes, which is 1 hour and 28 minutes. I would say that's the perfect time for a comedy. Here's what we really need to do. We need to start sorting movies on Netflix, on planes, anywhere, by their length, not the genre. Sometimes I want to pop a movie on, and I only got like an hour and a half to go, or I got like 3 hours to kill. I want to be able to sort them by length. Kind of like how you can do music on your phone. By length, not by genre. Because I watch anything. I'll watch a good movie. I'll watch a bad movie. I'll watch a good bad movie. A good bad movie, for example, would be Roadhouse, a classic. It's a bad movie, but it's a good movie at the same time. I need to sort them by lengths. Now, saying all this, I'll make a proclamation, because plane movies are a different thing. You know, if you got a, you got like an hour and 20 minute flight, you're not going to put a movie on. You got a long flight, though, the perfect movie to put on, maybe the only plane movie you should be watching, hits all the boxes, is Crazy Rich Asians. Trust me on it. Next time you're on a plane, next time you take a vacation, put it on. Call me up and give me a thank you.
1: 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The Overnight Ride will be right back.
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3: 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That's out in Farragut. Again, 111 Lovell Road at the First Watch from 11 to 1.
2: We're giving those out with Dolly Parton Children's Hospital. We're going to be out there Thursday, one per person, part of the 107 Days of Summer and 107 Days of Winning, courtesy of First Watch and WIBK.
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8: A colleague of mine went to a meeting of the primetime seniors the other week. 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It helps to keep their bodies in shape and their brains sharp. Showing up with a good

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7: A better life with Dr. Sanjay Gupta.
8: There are lots of things you can measure to get an idea of how healthy you are at any given moment. Temperature, heart rate, blood pressure, just to name a few. But how about how healthy you will be and how long you're likely to live? According to a new study out of the University at Buffalo, two simple strength tests are pretty accurate at predicting longevity in older women. One is hand grip strength, and the other is how quickly people can stand up from a seated position without using their arms. By the way, I remember interviewing former President Jimmy Carter when he was quite old and being really impressed how he just popped out of the chair without using his arms. Not a lot of older people can actually do that. But I think the message here is that maintaining strength as you age is going to help you perform everyday activities, but also help you avoid injury and stay independent. I'm Dr. Sanjay Gupta, helping you live a better life.
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0: 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The Overnight Ride will be right back.
1: Hey, it's Joey and Nancy. 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Here it is.
2: 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That's out in Farragut. Again, 111 Lovell Road at the First Watch from 11 to 1.
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0: I'm Justin. This is the Overnight Ride. Who's this?
1: Jeff the Joe Guy.
0: Jeff, calling us from Dallas. What do you got tonight?
1: What beverage do you drink on the 4th of July?
0: What beverage do you drink on the 4th of July? What?
1: Liberty.
0: So cheesy. You know some bar probably ran that special.
1: Yeah. Why did the firecracker go to the hair salon?
0: Why did the firecracker go to the hair salon? Why?
1: Because he needed to trim his bangs. What's a cannibal's favorite song?
0: What's a cannibal's favorite song? What?
1: Head, shoulders, knees, and toes.
0: Oh, man. Ruin the song.
1: Did you know that when you drive in Louisiana, the swamps, they just go right by you?
0: Oh, man.
1: What do you get when you cross a hippo, an elephant, and a rhino?
0: A hippo, an elephant, and a rhino. What?
1: Hell if I know. This is Jeff the Joke Guy, signing off.
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3: We're giving those out with Dolly Parton Children's Hospital. 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
0: Summer weather.
2: Kicking off our Thursday morning with a few extra clouds and some patchy fog, maybe a rogue sprinkle here or there, but mainly dry through the first half of the day. As we approach lunchtime and head into the afternoon and evening, another round of isolated showers and storms will work back into the forecast, some of which could produce heavy downpours. In the WVLT First Alert Weather Center, I'm meteorologist Sydney Sullivan.
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7: We're giving those out with Dolly Parton Children's Hospital. 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
1: Good morning from the WVLT Newsroom. On this Thursday, I'm Will Puckett. Alcoa Highway is back open after a serious wreck shut down lanes for hours yesterday. The crash knocking out power for thousands of customers. Four cars were involved in the crash in Alcoa Highway and Air Base Road. Two people were taken to the hospital, one in critical but stable condition. The other's okay. A major milestone yesterday for Knoxville's Transforming Western Plan. KCDC breaking ground on a sweeping neighborhood investment in Beaumont and Western Heights. The project includes a park, a 16,000 square foot building, and an expanded youth center. The project is part of a $40 million grant and should be done in about 3 years, a roughly $270 million total investment when all six phases are complete. And the latest round of new uniforms released yesterday by Adidas. This is the launch of the Summit Blue uniforms across Lady Vol Athletics. You'll see these for basketball, soccer, softball, and volleyball. It honors the legacy of legendary head coach Pat Summit. Today is the final day of uniform reveals. This week, we'll see the highly anticipated dark mode uniforms. You can start purchasing new Adidas merchandise tomorrow. From the WVLT Newsroom, I'm Will Puckett with three things you need to know.
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2: Summer weather.
3: Well, the summertime pattern is sticking around for our Thursday. A few extra clouds, a spotty sprinkle possible through the first half of the day, but the bulk of us will primarily see those isolated to scattered showers and storms arrive by lunchtime through about sunset, and then more unsettled weather continues into Friday. In the WVLT First Alert Weather Center, I'm meteorologist Sydney Sullivan.
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1: 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Oh, boy. We're both on vacation next week.
2: Mm-hmm.
1: It's been too long.
2: I'll attest to that.
1: I don't think you've told anybody on the air what you're doing yet or where you're going.
2: Well, we leave for Key West on Friday, and we're coming back Monday. We're just doing like a little shortcation, and then we're just going to hang out and try to get some projects done at our house.
1: What are you doing in Key? I've never gone. What does one do in Key West? Now, what?
2: That's a great question.
1: Do they have beaches there? Is it food?
2: There is one beach, I believe, and we booked the one hotel that's on the beach. I did get that part done. I got tickets
1: to
2: Key West, like on Allegiant, got those for $33.
1: Okay.
2: And then I got the hotel. I think it's a Hilton. I'm not really sure.
1: Mm.
2: And I think we were just going to walk around, go to the beach. I don't know. The kids said they wanted to go fishing. I have no idea what we're going to do.
1: That's cool. It's a couple of days. We still have planned nothing. We're going on a classic road trip. We're going to New England. We're going to fly into Providence and then hit all the capitals by road.
2: Feel like you've planned a little, you know where you're going and how you're going to get there, right?
1: Yeah, so do you. But I'm saying the in between. Like I just said to my wife yesterday, hey, could you look at restaurants? Because even then, that's the only thing. I don't know if we're going to see the world's largest ball of yarn or what.
3: See, that baffles me.
4: Joey, I took the liberty to find you some things to do on your trip.
1: Oh.
4: Unfortunately, you won't see the world's largest ball of yarn, but you can see the world's largest revolving globe in Maine. It's 41 feet in diameter. It actually looks kind of cool.
1: Big giant
2: Does
1: ball.
2: Does it revolve on its own? Or do you spin it?
4: No, it spins. Oh, okay. It takes 18 minutes for it to spin.
1: Man.
2: Dang.
4: You can go to the world's largest granite zipper statue in Vermont.
1: What the heck is that? What is a zipper?
4: Like a zipper on a...
1: Oh, it's a zipper.
2: I was like, it's a granite zipper. I didn't know what a granite zipper was, but it's a zipper
1: made out of carved out of granite.
2: Your kids would love that.
1: Yeah, they would. Do you climb it?
4: It's flat on the ground.
1: That's kind of stupid. That's kind of dumb.
4: Okay, how about the Ben and Jerry's ice cream flavor graveyard?
1: Yes.
2: Ooh.
1: So we determined near the Vermont Capitol and where we're staying, we have to pass that in Waterbury.
4: Mm-hmm.
1: And so I think we might take the tour.
4: There's also something near there. It's the world's tallest filing cabinet. It's 38 drawers high.
1: This isn't real.
2: Oh.
4: It is real.
1: Where? In Vermont?
4: In Burlington, Vermont.
1: I'm not going there.
4: Okay. What about a pirate museum in Cape Cod?
2: That would be cool.
1: I saw it on the map. It's near our hotel.
2: Mm-hmm. That is neat.
1: Pirate.
4: See? What about a Japanese claw machine arcade?
2: Oh, he would love that.
1: Wait. I don't know what that means. What is a Japanese claw machine?
4: Like the crane games?
2: Yeah.
4: I don't know what makes them Japanese.
2: Maybe they've got anime in there. I don't know.
1: Are they better?
4: I don't know.
1: Everything's better. All that technology. What else you got on the list?
4: The interactive live-action reenactment of the Boston Tea Party.
2: Heck,
4: where you get to participate.
1: I'm going to tell you something. You told me about that, and I rolled my eyes, and I said, there's no way I'm taking that to my wife. She's not going to want to do it. She's going to tell me that's dumb. And before I could give her any ideas for Boston, she goes, can you like throw tea in the harbor?
4: Yes.
1: Is there any? And I said, well, honey, guess what?
2: Yeah. Is she going to don a dress and you're going to put on some knickers? I don't know how
1: I don't know.
4: They don't give you clothes, but all the people are dressed up, and you meet Samuel Adams.
1: Oh, cool.
4: And
1: he's still around.
4: He rallies you, and then you go out and throw tea in the harbor.
2: Sam Adams whilst throwing tea in the harbor.
1: Man, I think we're going to do it. I think we're going to do it.
2: Are you really?
1: No, I think, I think
2: that's
1: so.
2: That's cool.
1: Well, thank you for the tips.
2: I love that.
1: Anything? We were looking up the special food for the different areas of the country yesterday.
2: Yeah.
1: Vermont, obviously, is maple syrup. And then in Rhode Island, you got, it's just what it is. You got to get wieners all the way. That's what they call it. That's what they call their hot dogs there. And you got to get it all the way. All right.
2: You got to get the wiener schnitzel and all the relish that goes on it and the ketchup.
1: Right,
2: and
1: whatever.
2: The onions and the.
1: Why wasn't that on your list?
4: You can go to Taylor Swift's house.
1: That's okay. That's all right. It's Joey and Nancy.
0: Joey and Nancy.
1: Hey, it's Joey and Nancy. We told you if you listened right here, we would give you the free Dollywood wristband stop location for this week. Here it is.
2: All right, guys. It's Thursday morning, 11 a.m. to 1 p.m. at the First Watch at 111 Lovell Road. That's out in Farragut. Again, 111 Lovell Road at the First Watch from 11 to 1.
1: We're giving those out with Dolly Parton Children's Hospital. We're going to be out there Thursday, one per person, part of the 107 Days of Summer and 107 Days of Winning, courtesy of First Watch and WIBK.
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12: A better life with Dr. Sanjay Gupta.
13: They say consistency is key, but sometimes you just gotta switch it up. A new study out of Harvard School of Public Health found that varying your exercise routine could add years to your life. What exercise someone did didn't matter much. What did matter was that all the exercises together worked all the muscle groups in their body. Now, an added benefit to changing things up is it can help you push through the plateau effect. That's when your body gets so efficient at doing something that you actually stop getting better at it. And we know from previous research that specializing in any one sport at a young age can make someone actually more prone to injury. And as experts we talk to point out, even elite athletes switch up things with their workouts, making sure to target strength, cardio, flexibility, balance, and doing that every single week. I'm Dr. Sanjay Gupta, helping you live a better life.
12: A better life with Dr. Sanjay Gupta.
13: Everyone poops. It's not just the name of a classic potty training book. It's a universal truth. Even though everyone does it, almost no one wants to talk about it. Dr. Tricia Pasricha wants to change that. She's the author of a new book. It's called You've Been Pooping All Wrong. And she says there are three critical P's of pooping. The first is propulsion. Both the voluntary push you exert and the involuntary contractions that happen naturally within your body. Top line, when you feel the need to go, don't hold it. The second P is pliability, which refers to stool softness. The keys to this one are making sure you're drinking enough water and eating enough fiber. And the last P is for pelvic floor. If you can get your knees up above your waist while you're on the toilet, like on a stool or a garbage can or a stack of books even, that can make all the difference. I'm Dr. Sanjay Gupta, helping you live a better life.
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0: worked out this silly hollering and carrying on.
1: Everybody, let's go.
2: Let's go.
3: Let's go.
4: Let's get ready.
5: If this was pro wrestling, we'd be a tag team, you know? Joey
6: and Nancy! I'm not a deep thinker. I'm more of a surface level.
5: Don't ask any more questions. Lest we sound stupid.
7: Good morning. Good morning.
0: I've listened to WIVK all my life, and I've never heard such stupid stuff.
1: This is Sherry from Seymour. Here comes my two favorite people, Joey and Nancy.

0: Well, we're good there, Joey. How you doing?
1: Thanks so much. I got a question. I want to start the show talking to producer Carly.
0: Hey.
1: Carly, you know, I was just telling you guys yesterday off the air, I try not to gossip. I try not to judge people. So before I judge you, I have questions.
0: Okay.
1: You posted photos on the Joey and Nancy Facebook page of you getting gas at the dentist.
0: Yes.
1: All right?
0: Mm-hmm.
1: And I'm like, all right, cool. Dentist. Gets anxious, you know, some people don't like it. It wasn't until this morning I found out you had gotten gas for a cleaning.
0: Yes, I've been doing that.
1: I know, I guess I've forgotten. I thought it was like, and I do realize that you got a procedure, ended up getting a procedure, mm-hmm. some fillings. But the purpose for the gas was not a filling. There was no drilling involved, at least when you made the decision.
0: Yeah.
1: Why do you need gas for a filling?
0: For a filling or for a cleaning?
1: The cleaning, I'm sorry.
0: Because I hate it so much and I get like so tense and so anxious.
1: Cleaning.
0: And the noises and...
1: What part, what is the... we'll go around the room. What is the absolute worst part of a cleaning at a dentist office?
0: Literally, the scraping of my teeth.
1: Oh, I like that part.
2: The noises.
0: Oh my God. No, they take that little pointy thing and it's like...
2: Yeah.
1: Is there a certain step in the process? I have one.
2: They don't even floss my teeth there because they know how like bad of a patient I am.
1: The worst part for me is the end when they polish.
0: Oh,
1: and they use the
2: That's the only part that actually doesn't bother me.
1: No, the spin brush.
2: Yeah,
1: because is it the top or the bottom on the inside that tickles?
2: Yeah,
1: I think it's the top inside. You got a lot of nerves there or whatever. That is my least favorite part, and they got to keep. Hitting you with water and the suckage.
0: You're making me sick just thinking about it.
1: Well, you were passed out for it yesterday.
0: I wasn't completely out, but I was spinning.
1: How was your nap? How was your...
0: It was good.
1: Is it a
0: I had to tell him to turn it up a little bit because I was like, I'm not spinning enough.
2: The picture that you took and then posted of yourself, yeah. I was like, is she driving herself home?
0: Yeah.
2: Well, I know it's okay, but from the looks of it, you literally looked like you had just wiped drool off of your face. And
0: I
2: you
0: have.
2: Were like,
1: that's what Carly's going to look
0: pain.
1: Like. That's what she'll look like in 30 years with her apnea mask, by the way. That's what she'll. Hey, I found myself in a situation yesterday. I was trying to do something nice for my wife. And I was like, you know what? I'm going to stop at this cheese shop.
2: Cheese,
1: you heard me.
2: Okay.
1: I don't want to get their name wrong. It's either Euphoria or Euphoric, but it's in Farragut over by the school.
2: Okay.
1: By the Buddy's Barbecue.
2: Okay.
1: And she had just had like a platter of cheese at like some event that they catered the food for or whatever like that. I said, you know what? She's having a rough day. I'm going to go over here. I'm going to buy her some cheese. Let me tell you something. That is not my place. I have no idea what I'm doing. They had at least 100 different types of cheese in their counter.
2: Oh,
0: what?
1: And I was like, maybe I could just get like a little tiny box that has like, you know, 10 little cubes.
2: Right.
1: No.
2: Like chocolate?
1: No. Well, they had all that stuff.
2: Well, yeah, but I'm just saying. Like the Russell Stovers has the heart box with
1: oh, yes.
2: 20 different pieces yes. of chocolate. You just wanted that, but with cheese.
1: Godiva. Right.
2: Yes.
1: The cheese version. And I knew I had stepped into a place that I wasn't going to succeed when a man in front of me was asking about a cheese. And the lady working the counter, nice lady, she goes, can you at least describe the flavor profile?
2: Oh.
1: And I go, I was like, I don't know. I don't know if this is going to work for me because no, I can't. I have no idea. I have no idea what cheese she ate before. So I ended up doing that awkward thing where they helped me. They talk to me. They're so kind. And then I have to determine how to walk out.
2: Oh gosh.
1: You ever been there?
2: Oh, yeah.
1: How to walk out with not, without...
2: Without purchasing anything?
1: Without making the statement
2: and
1: of...
2: it has nothing to do with them.
0: You didn't buy anything?
1: No, I didn't buy anything.
2: It has everything to do with you.
1: I just didn't know what to do. And so I did that thing where I was like, let me just wait a little bit longer. And I said, hey, I appreciate it so much. Y'all have a good day. You too.
2: I'm going to go ask her what flavor profile she likes.
1: That's just a language I don't.
0: Oh, see, I would have just told him to give me something because I would have felt bad.
1: She said they have like 600 different types of cheese on their list.
2: Oh my gosh.
0: I could maybe name five kinds of cheese right now.
1: Yeah, just give me some Gouda, you know?
2: I don't know. The Sweetwater Valley cheese.
0: Oh.
2: In Sweetwater, they have an Italian pesto. You put that sucker on a rosemary cracker, I could eat 10 pounds of it in one sitting.
1: All right, let's test her out later. It's Joey and Nancy on a Thursday. We're coming right back. Got a special guest walking in a moment. We're going to try to figure out what makes him special. Be right back. Hey, it's Joey and Nancy. We told you if you listened right here, we would give you the free Dollywood wristband stop location for this week. Here it is.
2: All right, guys. It's Thursday morning, 11 a.m. to 1 p.m. at the First Watch at 111 Lovell Road. That's out in Farragut. Again, 111 Lovell Road at the First Watch from 11 to 1.
1: We're giving those out with Dolly Parton Children's Hospital. 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
11: 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That is right, and you are listening to my uncle, Rich Bailey. I'm just kidding. He's not my uncle, but he feels like it. 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
3: Good morning from the WVLT Newsroom. I'm Will Puckett. Tennessee and several other states are settling with the company behind Cash App. A lawsuit filed against Cash App's parent company, Block. It claims Cash App was marketed as safe while users were exposed to fraud. The state also says the company did not have phone support, which led to folks getting scammed. This is part of the settlement. The company has to pay up to $165 million to victims. Oak Ridge National Lab is preparing to demolish a legacy building. Officials say they're trying to remove radioactive material from Building 2039. It was used in the 40s to produce isotopes. The lab says demolishing the building will open space for future research missions. And since COVID, the nation has been seeing a nursing shortage. Now a new program would directly enroll students from Maryville College into Vanderbilt School of Nursing. Some East Tennessee students have already taken this route, but the new program makes it easier. To be eligible for the program, Maryville students must complete all prerequisite classwork for nursing school and have a 3.6 GPA or higher. From the WVLT Newsroom on this Thursday, I'm Will Puckett with three things you need to know.
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6: Summer weather.
7: Kicking off our Thursday morning with a few extra clouds and some patchy fog, maybe a rogue sprinkle here or there, but mainly dry through the first half of the day. As we approach lunchtime and head into the afternoon and evening, another round of isolated showers and storms will work back into the forecast, some of which could produce heavy downpours. In the WVLT First Alert Weather Center, I'm meteorologist Sydney Sullivan.
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1: Joey and Nancy want to know, what makes you special?
2: Welcome to What Makes You Special. Hello.
3: Good morning.
4: Good morning. Hey, first of all, thanks for having me. I'm honored to be here.
2: Excellent. Okay, let's see. So what we're going to do is we're going to ask you a bunch of questions. There's something that is special about you, but we have no clue. And we're going to try to ask a bunch of questions, narrow it down, and then we'll guess. We'll see if we're right. You ready, Nancy?
3: I'm ready. Would you say that this is a job, hobby, lifestyle, or relative that makes you special?
4: I would say mostly the job, primarily the job.
3: Is this a job that you kind of invented for yourself or something that you trained for?
4: Definitely trained for it. I did not invent it.
3: Okay.
4: Smart enough for that.
2: Is this a job, if I told my kids about it, that they would be interested in watching you do it?
4: Oh, absolutely.
3: Is your job like on a stage, like delivering some kind of performance?
4: No.
2: Is this a skill you would learn in high school?
4: No.
3: Do you get dirty doing your job?
4: Not really.
2: Does it involve the human body?
4: No.
3: Do you do your job just in East Tennessee?
4: No. We travel around.
2: Do you work as part of a team, or are you kind of a solo operator?
4: We're a team.
3: Do you hunt for things in the ground?
4: No.
3: I had Gold Rush in my head. I don't know why.
2: Is this a noisy environment that you work in?
4: Yes.
3: Do you guys have to wear a uniform or safety gear?
4: Yes.
3: Which one?
4: Both.
3: Oh, both. Okay.
2: If you have a bad safety day, what hypothetically could happen to you?
4: Death. Now, that's a bad safety day, I would think, huh?
3: Okay.
2: Because if me and Nancy have a bad safety day, we don't die.
3: No.
2: You know?
4: Right,
2: so we've
4: right,
2: got
4: right.
2: Two different...
4: At the very least, probably a lot of investigations, some retraining and whatnot.
3: Okay. Yeah. So I just recently learned how to operate a skid steer. Is there any, like, equipment that you have to operate for your job?
4: Oh, yeah, sure.
3: Anything that you can tell us without giving it away?
4: Main equipment is millions of parts, extremely expensive and heavy.
2: Are you in the construction industry?
4: I am not.
3: Do you have a degree in this, or is it just very specialized training? Like, how's the schooling on that?
4: There is degreeing in it, or specialized training, either one.
3: Okay.
4: You can get away with.
2: Is it an emotional job?
4: It's more of an operational job.
3: With the equipment that you use at your job that you're overseeing, is it drivable?
4: Yes.
3: Oh, wow. I don't know. Drivable?
2: Are you outdoors?
4: Not really.
2: Does your job involve heights?
4: Yes.
2: How high?
4: Heights. Way high.
2: How high have you ever been?
4: I would say, just over 7.5 miles.
3: Uh-huh. Would I find your job more interesting than Joey?
4: I think you would.
3: Okay.
4: Nancy knows.
2: If you were to describe your job with an emoji, would it be really obvious?
4: Oh, absolutely.
2: Yeah.
4: Okay.
2: What makes you special? Don't answer that. What do we know so far?
3: That his job can take him very high in the air, that it could be potentially dangerous, but if he's dirty doing it, then it's been a really bad day. He wears a uniform and safety gear. He has very specialized training, but you could just get a degree for this. It's a very noisy environment, and he works as part of a team.
2: I think I have an idea, but I'm missing a detail that I think Nancy has figured out. If you've got a guess, text it or call it at 656-9485, and you'll hang on. We'll come right back, okay?
4: Okay, thank you.
5: All right, good morning. Come on out, join us. Being Thursday, you got it. More trucks through East Tennessee every Thursday to volume up a little bit. Some fog, but mainly higher elevations. I think that should be exception rather than the rule. But whenever we can start the morning off with Utley Rex, that's good news. He's a UT graduate. He's a friend. He's my attorney, and he will fight for you. This is Marcos Garza, and matter of fact, Garza Law. is a legitimate East Tennessee law firm. You'll be impressed. I'm Pete Michaels.
0: Looking ahead to another round of scattered showers and storms as we head on into the afternoon hours, some of which could produce heavy downpours. In the WVLT Fersler Weather Center, I'm meteorologist Sydney Sullivan.
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3: 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That's out in Farragut. Again, 111 Lovell Road at the First Watch from 11 to 1.
2: We're giving those out with Dolly Parton Children's Hospital. 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

0: Casey, want to know what makes you special?
1: What makes you special? We got a special guest in here. We just don't know why they're here and who they are. What do we know so far?
2: We know that he travels a lot for his job. He typically does not get dirty unless it's been a very bad day. It's an interesting job to kids. He could die on a bad safety day. The equipment has millions of parts and is very heavy.
1: All right. Jason, what do you think, man?
3: Storm chaser.
2: Oh. You know
1: what? I didn't even think about it.
2: Somebody else texted in and said a high crane operator, like that builds skyscrapers. Somebody said a firefighter, which that one I don't necessarily understand unless you have to go up in a building. A window cleaner on a high rise. And then somebody else said an astronaut.
1: Charlie, what's your guess?
4: An oil rig.
1: What did you say, oil?
2: An oil rigger.
1: Or that's what I thought. Yeah. Okay. This dude looks too clean to be an oil rigger.
2: He does. Mm-hmm. His fingernails look clean.
1: What do they call them? They got a name.
4: Yeah, I'm trying to.
2: I think it depends on what you.
1: Roughnecks.
2: Roughnecks, that's right.
1: Thanks, Charlie.
4: That's what I know.
1: All right, this is what makes you special. Before you tell us, Nancy's going to guess.
2: I think that you drive airplanes for.

0: I'm David.
1: And I'm Christina.
0: And this is our Ingalls story.
1: Ginger's Revenge is a brewery located in Asheville, North Carolina. Ingalls is an amazing partner for us to work with, and they just make it really easy for folks to purchase local products.
2: You're based, I know that's where you live, I get that, but how does that, like, why are you here today?
3: Our base is our home hub, but not a, we don't all live there. I'd say less than half of the airline actually lives in their base.
2: Okay.
3: You can live wherever you want to. I grew up here, so I moved back here in 2011.
2: What is your general schedule? Like, what's your wife expect when it comes to seeing you?
3: Usually it's four on, three off is a typical schedule. Sometimes five on, sometimes less off, sometimes more. Just kind of varies on how you can bid. You just have to be able to make a minimum amount of hours when you build your schedule each month.
4: You build a monthly schedule. Yeah. You bid on it.
2: I understand that.
4: Are you mostly domestic or do you go international?
3: We do both, but I mostly do domestic. I fly the Airbus, so it's all...
4: I was going to ask you what equipment you were on.
3: Yeah.
4: That's pilot slang, Joey.
2: I know. I feel like I'm the third wheel in a pilot conversation.
3: Well, we do Mexico, Canada, Caribbean, South America. And then just recently, we started flying a newer, larger Airbus to Europe. And I'm probably going to start doing that in the fall.
2: They always say the door to the plane or the gate is going to close, it depends, but 15 minutes before the flight's scheduled to take off. And when it closes, they can't open it again. Can they open it again? Or is it a law? Why are they such sticklers about that? Is there a fine you get if you're delayed too much? Like, why if somebody is walking up to a gate, said, don't shut the door, and they shut the door, they can't open it back up?
3: The airlines are... they're under strict time metrics, and if they're late, they get points for that the DOT monitor. If an airline is consistently late, that affects their ability to bid slots to fly new routes or other routes or so on, as well as be able to bid government contracts and things like that.
2: Well, so it affects a lot of things.
4: Yeah.
2: And if you make an excuse or an exception for somebody, you got to do it for others.
3: You do, and it messes all that up in the system. It messes up the times. Yeah. It resets the times.
4: Balances,
2: if you so don't be selfish. Show up on time.
4: Exactly.
2: Unless when they move the flight time up, which is a whole nother thing.
3: Right, right.
4: Well, Jason, this has been great. Of course, I could sit around and talk airplanes all day long, but then Joey would roll his eyes straight into the back of his head. So he's probably...
3: Well, we need to take Joey flying. We need to do that.
4: Exactly.
3: Get him his license.
4: Would you go up in an airplane with me, Joey?
2: Like you flying?
4: Yes.
2: As long as I don't die.
4: I haven't flown in like 19 years, so you probably don't want to do that.
2: I still like flying. Do you get excited by flying at all, Jason, as a passenger, or are you just like, all right, are you jaded by it?
3: You know what they say, don't do what you love as a career. Well, it was good being here. I'm just kidding. I'm joking. I'm joking. I still do love it. It is a fun job.
2: Jason's in here. Airline pilot for American Airlines. And that indeed is what makes you special, sir.
3: Thank you, Joey.
2: And Nancy.
3: And Nancy.
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2: Hey, it's Joey and Nancy. We told you if you listened right here, we would give you the free Dollywood wristband stop location for this week. Here it is.
4: All right, guys. It's Thursday morning, 11 a.m. to 1 p.m. at the First Watch at 111 Lovell Road. That's out in Farragut. Again, 111 Lovell Road at the First Watch from 11 to 1.
2: We're giving those out with Dolly Parton Children's Hospital. 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

0: WIBK. It's Joey and Nancy. There goes Megan Maroney. We were talking yesterday about my upcoming vacation and the specific foods that are popular to areas.
1: Yes.
0: And I don't know if it was you that said, what is it for East Tennessee? Like, what? And I think we landed on Petros.
1: Yes. But like Mountain Dew. What, Smash Burgers.
0: What defines us? Something that nobody mentioned yesterday is the food trucks. Like the, is it the potato chef? I think that's what he goes by. Mm-hmm. We're going to have a bunch of these incredible East Tennessee food trucks at our Southern Life Expo on Saturday. This is a free event at the Expo Center.
1: It's 9 a.m. to 4 p.m. It's the first chance that you'll also be able to purchase our WIVK Game Day t-shirts. But yeah, it's funny that you mentioned the potato chef, Jesse, Joey. Just called you your brother's name because ever since we started talking about the potato chef, my Facebook feed has been filled with potato recipes.
0: Yum.
1: And I'm like, yum. And Emily Ann Roberts has been making onion basil jam. And I'm it's going to be people like that there where you can purchase all of this delicious food.
0: Everything that's great about living in the Southeast. Southern Life Expo. It's courtesy of Visit My Smokies, happening Saturday at the Expo Center.
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3: Good Thursday morning from the WVLT Newsroom. I'm Will Buck. The University of Tennessee system is looking at ways to make getting a degree a little easier and less expensive. Plans are in the works to introduce 90-hour degrees in some subjects, ones that are in need across the country. The hope is they have this presented at the fall Board of Trustees meeting and rolling out on campuses in 2027. These 90-hour degrees will be available on all UT system campuses. A new report is saying that data centers are driving up demand for electricity in Tennessee. According to Think Tennessee, electricity usage has increased by more than 7 times over the past 5 years. This is more data centers have been opening. According to Chris Candelaria with Think Tennessee, areas with data centers say the average power bill goes up. With more data centers opening, researchers say families could end up paying even more than businesses to meet the demand. And an Interstate 40 bridge in Dandridge is being named after President Donald Trump. The bridge over the French Broad River, Douglas Lake, will be renamed at a ceremony later today. We'll be in attendance. From the WVLT Newsroom, I'm Will Puckett with three things you need to know.
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5: Hey, really not too bad so far. I want you to watch, though, for some flashy lights on I-40 eastbound, a little east of Watt Road. Should be off to the right-hand shoulder, but a tricky spot this time of the morning. Those of you that are traveling up and down Alcoa Highway, no rolling roadblocks yet, but so far, pickup drop-off airport at pretty good shape. 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
8: Well, the summertime pattern is sticking around for our Thursday. A few extra clouds, a spotty sprinkle possible through the first half of the day, but the bulk of us will primarily see those isolated to scattered showers and storms arrive by lunchtime through about sunset, and then more unsettled weather continues into Friday. In the WVLT First Alert Weather Center, I'm meteorologist Sydney Sullivan.
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0: Live on your radio and on the WIVK app. There is something going on with my car that I would be mortified if you got in there because you would gag.
1: Gag?
0: Gag. You would gag. This is. I'm not being hyperbolic here.
1: Okay.
0: This doesn't happen all the time. It's intermittent. So I haven't got it fixed because it goes away. On the hottest days, when I get in my car and the air turns on and it blows out at me, it smells like stink bait.
1: What?
0: It smells like catfish, dough, stink bait.
1: Okay. Your mom mailed you some stink bait.
0: In my car.
1: It was never in your car.
0: No.
1: Have you ever had stink bait in your car?
0: I have. And so I have rabbit holed this, but it was 2 months ago. So I have Nancy, it's literally the smell of the stink bait we have. It's the...
1: Like, how often is this happening?
0: It was going on for days on end, and then it stopped. And then over this past weekend, it kicked up again, and now it's stopped again. It's Catfish Charlie's wild blood, wild cat blood. If you've ever smelled it, you know.
1: Mm-hmm.
0: And so I'll get in the car, and it'll just blow this stank at me. Now, it will dissipate. So I got online the other day, and I go, wait a second. If you've got something stinky in your car, can the in-cabin air filter absorb that smell?
1: Okay, because that's like a fabric type of air filter?
0: Yes, like a filter.
1: Okay.
0: That the air circulates through to keep the air nice and clean in your car. We all have them.
1: Okay.
0: It's $50 fix, right? If you want to do it, you know, or pay it maybe $100, right? Somehow... when I was transporting fishing poles a couple of months ago, and they still had some bait on the end because I couldn't get it cleaned off very well, I would transport them in the cabin of the car. That got into the darn filter. But it doesn't always come back at me. I'm like, how does smell work that way? Is smell a physical particle that's microscopic?
1: I think so.
0: Like it's a physical particle. And it has embedded itself in my filter. And so...
1: so you need a new filter is what you're saying.
0: Yeah, and it's only been a year since I replaced the last one. You're supposed to do it every 2 years or so, or if you need it.
1: Okay.
0: I'm so frustrated. I've never in a million years...
1: And it didn't spill in your car anywhere.
0: No.
1: It was literally on the end of the fishing pole.
0: Yes, in the back seat. And it has absorbed the stank.
1: Oh, have the kids said anything, like when they get in your car?
0: Yeah, they say, Jesse says something over the weekend. My brother was in town. He goes, what's that smell? And I was mortified by that.
1: Oh.
0: So, like, there ain't no carpooling until I get that fixed.
1: Are you getting used to it?
0: No, it's awful every time.
1: Okay.
0: Like, it's awful. I'm like, what? I knew it was a bad idea to transport the poles in the car. I already knew that. But I just assumed that it would clear out. You know, like if you got a smelly person in there, eventually it fades
1: away. Yeah, because like you can just drive around with the windows open and it'll be fine.
0: No.
1: Cool. Well, I know that we're going to be riding with me.
0: Yes.
1: Until you get this.
0: Exactly.
1: Because I ain't getting your car.
0: Pro tip from your boy Joey on the Joey and Nancy show. Keep the stank out of your cabin.
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1: Y'all, Bunny XO is technically still married, but she got caught smooching a 24-year-old at Jelly Roll's bar. I've got all that tea and more coming up next.
2: Joey and Nancy.
0: Hey, it's Joey and Nancy. We told you if you listened right here, we would give you the free Dollywood wristband stop location for this week. Here it is.
1: All right, guys. It's Thursday morning, 11 a.m. to 1 p.m. at the First Watch at 111 Lovell Road. That's out in Farragut. Again, 111 Lovell Road at the First Watch from 11 to 1.
0: We're giving those out with Dolly Parton Children's Hospital. We're going to be out there Thursday, one per person, part of the 107 Days of Summer and 107 Days of Winning, courtesy of First Watch and WIBK.
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13: There are lots of things you can measure to get an idea of how healthy you are at any given moment. Temperature, heart rate, blood pressure, just to name a few. But how about how healthy you will be and how long you're likely to live? According to a new study out of the University at Buffalo, two simple strength tests are pretty accurate at predicting longevity in older women. One is hand grip strength, and the other is how quickly people can stand up from a seated position without using their arms. By the way, I remember interviewing former President Jimmy Carter when he was quite old and being really impressed how he just popped out of the chair without using his arms. Not a lot of older people can actually do that. But I think the message here is that maintaining strength as you age is going to help you perform everyday activities, but also help you avoid injury and stay independent. I'm Dr. Sanjay Gupta, helping you live a better life.
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0: So she was caught kissing a 24-year-old dude at Jelly Roll's bar, and she's still married to Jelly Roll. Okay, so she was in the VIP section, chatted up with Dylan Wolf, who stars on the show Calabasas Confidential, which I have never heard of. He's 24, she's 46, and then he posted about it on TikTok, hinting at something coming
1: up. Shout out to Bunny, podcast drop in Thursday at midnight.
2: Yeah, seems like he claims
0: He claims in the podcast that they might reveal the nature of this relationship, quote, soon.
2: Huh?
0: I think it's a little, quote, soon for any of this. Like, they just announced that they were getting a divorce. A little soon to move on, don't we think?
2: Yeah, but they're a unique couple. And by that, I mean Jelly and Bunny. And I would call them unconventional.
0: Yeah.
2: So, maybe this is how they operate.
0: Hot tea. A mom gave birth in her sleep. Good news is she was actually in the hospital when it happened, and the baby is fine. Apparently, her epidural was like way too strong, and she dozed off and woke up to a nurse feeling around on her stomach because at the nurse's station, the baby monitor stopped picking up the baby's heartbeat.
2: Right.
0: So the nurse was like pushing around, trying to feel it. She was like, hey, your stomach feels weird. Let's shift you around. So she lifted up the blanket to help the lady move. And that's when they saw the baby.
3: Oh my gosh, it's okay. We just had a baby in the bed. Hi.
4: Oh my gosh.
3: It's unbelievable that you didn't feel that.
2: The baby was under the blanket?
0: It was face down under all of the blankets. Oh, she said that her husband freaked out that he missed the birth. And she was like, no, we all missed the birth.
2: Baby's okay, though?
0: Baby is great. He's 3 months old now. And she said he's calm and easygoing.
2: But he is.
0: I guess so. Naked and in the nick of time, a Navy veteran woke up on the 5th of July to a fire outside of his house. So he ran out, started putting out the fire. Whilst waiting on the fire department, the only problem was he literally was completely naked. He jumped out of bed. I guess he didn't have time to get dressed. And we've got a little clip of him talking about it.
5: At that moment, every second matters. And that fire could have taken off and we could have lost both homes. And at that point, it's like, I don't care if someone sees me naked for a few seconds, if it means saving two homes and two families because they have kids, we have kids. Naked doesn't matter. I'll do it again.
2: You know, is this a particularly fit man?
0: I think he used to be a particularly fit man. I saw the video. Some of it was blurred out. He's not huge.
2: Okay,
0: but I'm saying, dad bod.
2: Yeah, a certain level of confidence. You know, you don't care. But some of us, I'd be like, let it burn.
0: Well, speaking of letting it burn, he did get some minor burns. It was on his forearms and a foot, nothing else.
2: Oh, good.
0: And he did get a chance to throw on a pair of shorts before the actual firefighters showed up.
2: Oh, nice. Woo!

0: Well, I guess, first of all, I'll mention we are in much better shape this morning. Alcoa Highway, Blount County, than we were yesterday. Let's try to keep it that way. Also, checking with surrounding counties, they're not reporting any major secondaries blocked. Only fog we spotted a little bit earlier. Higher elevations, mountains up over I-40 through Cock County. Knoxville Smokies baseball continues tonight through Sunday. 7 o'clock Thursday, Friday, Saturday, and 1 o'clock on Sunday, Knoxville Smokies baseball.
1: Looking ahead to another round of scattered showers and storms as we head on into the afternoon hours, some of which could produce heavy downpours. In the WVLT Fersler Weather Center, I'm meteorologist Sydney Sullivan.
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5: 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Again, 111 Lovell Road at the First Watch from 11 to 1.
4: We're giving those out with Dolly Parton Children's Hospital. 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
17: A better life with Dr. Sanjay Gupta.
18: By age 35, two-thirds of American men will experience some degree of noticeable hair loss. And by age 50, about 85% of men will have significantly thinning hair. That's according to the American Hair Loss Association. Now, one dermatologist explained that hair loss can either be genetic or it can be triggered by stress, illness, surgery, medications, major life events. No matter the cause, a lot of men, understandably, are frustrated by hair loss because it seems like a loss of control. You can take great care of your scalp by all sorts of expensive lotions and potions, but that might not matter. There are some tried and true medications that might work, like minoxidil or finasteride. But another solution is just shaving it off. And I've heard more and more how liberating this can be for a lot of guys. That's the ultimate control of their appearance. I'm Dr. Sanjay Gupta, helping you live a better life.

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3: Good morning from the WVLT Newsroom on this Thursday. I'm Will Puckett. Alcoa Highway is back open after a serious wreck shut down lanes for hours yesterday. The crash knocking out power for thousands of customers. Four cars were involved in the crash in Alcoa Highway and Air Base Road. Two people were taken to the hospital, one in critical but stable condition. The other's okay. A major milestone yesterday for Knoxville's Transforming Western Plan. KCDC breaking ground on a sweeping neighborhood investment in Beaumont and Western Heights. The project includes a park, a 16,000 square foot building, and an expanded youth center. The project is part of a $40 million grant and should be done in about 3 years, a roughly $270 million total investment when all six phases are complete. And the latest round of new uniforms released yesterday by Adidas. This is the launch of the Summit Blue uniforms across Lady Vol Athletics. You'll see these for basketball, soccer, softball, and volleyball. It honors the legacy of legendary head coach Pat Summit. Today is the final day of uniform reveals. This week, we'll see the highly anticipated dark mode uniforms. You can start purchasing new Adidas merchandise tomorrow. From the WVLT Newsroom, I'm Will Puckett with three things you need to know.
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5: 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Terrific shape by the interstate. Heck of a lot better than yesterday morning. On and off of Alcoa Highway, Blount County, and all the main and secondaries in that airport, in that area around the airport. Plenty of Thursday trucks already evident up and down the interstate 475, especially around Watt Road, the Scales. 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
7: Summer weather. Kicking off our Thursday morning with a few extra clouds and some patchy fog, maybe a rogue sprinkle here or there, but mainly dry through the first half of the day. As we approach lunchtime and head into the afternoon and evening, another round of isolated showers and storms will work back into the forecast, some of which could produce heavy downpours. In the WVLT First Alert Weather Center, I'm meteorologist Sydney Sullivan.
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0: Sarah, 107.7 WIVK. It's Joey and Nancy. Sometimes, like, can we be real for a second? Sometimes I think we take for granted that we got America's number one theme park in our backyard.
1: I agree with you wholeheartedly.
0: You do. Like, we were leaving the fireworks at Patriot Park the other night and just drove past Dollywood. And my brother's like, oh, it's Dollywood. I said, oh, yeah, there's Dollywood.
1: Yeah, you know? It's just right there.
0: And this is one of the cool things that only WIVK gets to do. Every year, we give out wristbands. And we're doing it this year with Dolly Parton Children's Hospital. How the wristbands work is we give you a secret location. Typically, we give that to you Monday mornings at 8:30, which we did earlier this week. Tell you the time, the date, the location. And if you show up, first come, first serve, you will get a wristband that will get you into Dollywood for free on September 7th.
1: Well, and it's, like you said, it's one per person, three and under. They don't get one because they already get into Dollywood free. But I feel like, you know, Dollywood is always like, yes, we love tourism. Yes, people come to visit Pigeon Forge from out of state. But this is our way to give back to the local people who have supported us forever and ever and ever.
0: Uh-huh.
1: And with it being right here in our backyard, they're like, thank you.
0: Yeah.
1: Thank you for coming. Thank you for enjoying our park. Come free.
0: Right. All this week, we have been making the announcement on the WIVK app. So if you want to find out where we're going to be this week, that's where you need to go. Nancy broke the rules last week and told people what day it was.
1: Well, I'm not going to break the rules again this week and tell them that it might be today with you.
0: Shoot. This is the problem. About to be the Joey show up in here.
1: I didn't mean to.
0: All right.
1: Slipped.
0: Well, WIVK app. If you want to find out where and when you can get your free wristband, download it and you'll get it. Hey, it's Joey and Nancy. We told you if you listened right here, we would give you the free Dollywood wristband stop location for this week. Here it is.
1: All right, guys. It's Thursday morning, 11 a.m. to 1 p.m. at the First Watch at 111 Lovell Road. That's out in Farragut. Again, 111 Lovell Road at the First Watch from 11 to 1.
0: We're giving those out with Dolly Parton Children's Hospital. We're going to be out there Thursday, one per person, part of the 107 Days of Summer and 107 Days of Winning, courtesy of First Watch and WIVK.
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2: All right, producer Carly is making her way in. She's been making men mad.
3: Oh, has she ever?
2: On her Facebook fan page. I guess she's got her own. She got her own fan page, Moonlighting Against the Joey and Nancy Show. Welcome in. Didn't know that. This has to do with dating and Hinge. Hinge is a dating app. What did you do to upset these fellas?
4: I was really irritated scrolling on Hinge the other day because some of these pictures that guys put on there just bother me. So I made a video about it.
2: Ooh.
4: And it apparently triggered some men who must have those types of photos
3: do
4: on
3: we
4: their
3: have,
4: page.
2: Do we got a clip? Did you give me a clip of
4: I
2: the audio?
4: I thought so.
2: All right. Well, tell me a little bit about it. What if I can't find it?
4: Well, I posted a video just saying like the pictures of dead animals.
3: Okay.
4: As in like
3: hunting photos.
4: Like hunting. And it's not even the fact that they're hunting. It's the fact that I can see the blood come out of the animal.
3: Yeah.
4: I just like don't want to see that. And like gross looking fish. And then the weird angled selfies they take while they're driving, where they're trying to act like they're not looking at their phone, but they are.
2: Oh, yes.
3: Those drive me crazy. Even, well, I don't care if a girl takes it, anybody that takes one, that drives me insane.
4: Any kind of Snapchat filter I don't like.
2: I want to go back to the photo thing.
4: Okay.
3: I'm ready for this.
2: I get so annoyed so easily on stuff, but if you're trying to look cool but pretend like you're not taking the photo.
4: Yes.
2: Like, you know what you look like? You look like a 1990s R&B album cover.
4: Yes.
2: What you look like, you got to stare off into the distance. One leg needs to be, your knee needs to be propped up. You need to be next to a wall. And I know these guys are driving.
3: Knee God. Propped up against
2: you do.
3: The wall.
2: You do. Like corny senior photos.
3: Yes.
2: You know, you're serious.
3: You're leaning up against a tree.
2: Yeah, exactly.
3: Cross-armed. Oh, that was my senior photo. Never
2: holding
3: mind.
2: A football?
3: Yeah.
2: All right. I'm sorry. So you post these things, your icks.
4: Mm-hmm.
2: And I didn't know. So guys read these and they're mad at you.
4: Apparently, there were two people on Facebook that got really upset. One said, "That's cool. You're probably a multi

0: I'm David.
1: And I'm Christina.
0: And this is our Ingalls story.
1: Ginger's Revenge is a brewery located in Asheville, North Carolina. Ingalls is an amazing partner for us to work with, and they just make it really easy for folks to purchase local products.
2: Want to read their little bio, their ASL? Do you want to listen to them meowing?
3: Oh my God, did you talk?
4: Oh yeah. There's been several people that put voice memos on there, and it's just them meowing, and I've seen at least five of them. And I'm like, why is that on there? What are you doing?
2: Well, maybe Michael wants them to meow to him, and that's how he decides if they're going to go on a date or not.
4: Like, you have six photos, and then you're lucky if they write barely anything about themselves.
3: Okay, you've told us what you don't want. What do you see in a photo when you go, oh, it's like, okay, I'm paying attention now?
4: Anything that shows personality is nice.
3: Like what?
4: Like them in hiking or events.
2: Hiking or a photo of them at the Grand Canyon. That's what would really get her going, I think.
4: Maybe a picture with some friends, but make it obvious which one you are, because a lot of the times you can't tell which one they are.
2: Right.
3: What if it's a photo of them like petting a cat? Like if they're like you're a cat person or like a pet.
4: Yeah, pets, fine.
2: Okay. Cute dogs.
3: Carly, what happens if you see a man analyzing a dinosaur footprint?
4: Oh, match immediately.
3: Done. Sign me up.
2: Carly's, whatever you call it, feed is about to be overrun with Jurassic Park.
3: Yeah, dino bones.
2: Oh, man. You want to go look at a megalodon with me?
4: Yes.
3: You're funny. You're funny. Anybody ever told you that?
4: Me?
3: No.
4: Oh. Nancy. All right.
3: Well, good luck with that, Carly.
2: You can be my Indominus Rex.
3: I can just stop this and just let you roll. You want to go?
2: All right. Those are the only two dinosaurs that I know.
4: Megalodon's a shark.
3: Yeah.
2: Well. But it was a prehistoric shark. All right. It's hot in here.
3: All right.
4: I'm sweating.
3: Yeah, let's go to our favorite traffic shark, Pete Michaels. What you see out there? Where's Pete? Where you at?
5: Not too bad so far. Right. Plenty of Thursday trucks already visible up and down the interstate, especially on and off at Watt Road to Everett. They're moving up toward the Scales and Campbell Station Road. So far, single light cycles for Sequoia Hills, Farragut, Rocky Hill, and Fountain City, to mention a few. The Carnes Community Fair, Tennessee's longest running community fair, is the 18th. 10 to 4 p.m. at Carnes High School. Entertainment and a carnival midway full of family fun. 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
6: Looking ahead to another round of scattered showers and storms as we head on into the afternoon hours, some of which could produce heavy downpours. In the WVLT Fersler Weather Center, I'm meteorologist Sydney Sullivan.
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2: 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Again, 111 Lovell Road at the First Watch from 11 to 1.
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2: 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Feeling lucky? Let's play Lucky 7. This is the game. If you answer question 7, you will be our winner today.
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4: Good morning from the WVLT Newsroom. I'm Will Puckett. Tennessee and several other states are settling with the company behind Cash App. A lawsuit filed against Cash App's parent company, Block. It claims Cash App was marketed as safe while users were exposed to fraud. The state also says the company did not have phone support, which led to folks getting scammed. This is part of the settlement. The company has to pay up to $165 million to victims. Oak Ridge National Lab is preparing to demolish a legacy building. Officials say they're trying to remove radioactive material from Building 2039. It was used in the 40s to produce isotopes. The lab says demolishing the building will open space for future research missions. And since COVID, the nation has been seeing a nursing shortage. Now a new program would directly enroll students from Maryville College into Vanderbilt School of Nursing. Some East Tennessee students have already taken this route, but the new program makes it easier. To be eligible for the program, Maryville students must complete all prerequisite classwork for nursing school and have a 3.6 GPA or higher. From the WVLT Newsroom on this Thursday, I'm Will Puckett with three things you need to know.
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7: Not too bad so far. Plenty of Thursday trucks already visible up and down the interstate, especially on and off at Watt Road to Everett. They're moving up toward the Scales and Campbell Station Road. So far, single light cycles for Sequoia Hills, Farragut, Rocky Hill, and Fountain City, to mention a few. 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Entertainment and a carnival midway full of family fun. The Carnes Community Fair on the 18th.
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9: Summer weather.
10: Well, the summertime pattern is sticking around for our Thursday. A few extra clouds, a spotty sprinkle possible through the first half of the day, but the bulk of us will primarily see those isolated to scattered showers and storms arrive by lunchtime through about sunset, and then more unsettled weather continues into Friday. In the WVLT Fersler Weather Center, I'm meteorologist Sydney Sullivan.
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3: Lucky 7 with 7 callers, 7 questions, and one prize today of $50 to go eat at the diner at Twisters. Let's talk to contestant 1.
4: Hello, Randy and Harriman.
5: Hello.
3: Hi, Randy. All right. Randy, you could win this all today if you answer question 7 and the 6 questions in front of it. Remember, you only get 3 seconds per question. If you get one right, we'll go to the next question. If you miss one or take too long, you got to go to the next person.
4: You ready?
5: Yes, sir. Yes, ma'am.
4: Okay, Randy. Question 1. What color is a strawberry?
5: Red.
3: Question 2. Which ocean is closest to Knoxville?
5: The Atlantic Ocean.
4: Question 3. What building in New York City did King Kong climb?
5: The Empire State.
3: Randy, you're doing awesome. We're on to question 4. Per U.S. law, emergency exit signs must be one of what 2 colors?
5: White.
3: Not white.
4: Bye, Randy.
3: All right, moving to Kristen and Maryville. Maryville, Kristen, we're on question 4. According to U.S. law, emergency exit signs must be one of what 2 colors?
6: Red or green?
4: Question 5. The second full moon in a month is called what?
6: New moon.
4: And that was a great guess.
6: Yeah.
4: Long one, bye.
3: Dean is in Wartburg. Dean, question 5.
4: The second full moon in a month is called what?
7: The full harvest.
3: It's not, pal. Have a good weekend. Good day. Freddie.
4: Freddie. Friday, the second full moon in a month is called what?
7: I have no idea.
3: All right.
4: This Joey, meet Joey.
3: Joey, we're on question 5. All right, listen. The second full moon in a month is called what?
5: Blue moon.
4: Question 6. Name the first female speaker of the house.
5: Pelosi.
3: We'll take that, you lucky dog. Question 7, you get straight, you're the winner. Which Roman city was buried by Mount Vesuvius in 79 AD?
5: Athens.
4: No, but that was a great guess.
3: The confidence. Confidence. All right, Anthony in Kingston. Anthony, you get the straight, you're the winner today. $50 to the diner at Twisters.
5: Right.
3: What is the Roman city that was buried by Mount Vesuvius in 79 AD?
5: Pompeii.
4: Good job!
5: All right. Thank you, guys.
3: Buddy. That dude just swooped in.
4: You just swooped in.
3: Barely lift a finger.
4: You're like, I got this.
3: All right, man. Go get some ice cream and delicious stuff at the diner at Twister. Lucky 7. We play it every morning. 7:30.
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2: 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That's out in Farragut. Again, 111 Lovell Road at the First Watch from 11 to 1.
1: We're giving those out with Dolly Parton Children's Hospital. We're going to be out there Thursday, one per person, part of the 107 Days of Summer and 107 Days of Winning, courtesy of First Watch and WIBK.
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1: Whoa!
0: So you gotta say, I guess. Guess you just gotta change it, you know?
1: Travis Swift.
0: Travis Swift, there's that too. Maybe he'll take her name. It's Joey and Nancy. We are going on a vacation, me and my family, tomorrow. We're going to be doing this huge road trip up in New England, hitting all the capitals. And we have this surprise for my nine-year-old. And honey, if you're listening right now, will you turn the radio off? I'll give you a couple seconds. Thank you so much. We have this surprise for him that we're so excited about, and I almost ruined it yesterday.
1: Oh, no.
0: Absolutely, almost ruined it.
1: Well, I know the surprise, but I want to know how you almost ruined it.
0: Okay, well, in Rhode Island, the first place we're flying to, my wife, his name is Marvin, by the way. My nine-year-old, his name is Marvin. We find out there is a restaurant called Pizza Marvin. It is a restaurant named after my son. And this place is cool.
1: They have awesome merch,
0: too. They got merch. And she is so excited. So we're working on this, like, planning yesterday. We're going through city by city, timeline, trying to figure out everything. And I have a note pulled up on my computer with the itinerary. So I'm not paying attention. He sits next to me, and he's my curious son, my extra, like, I'm going to look at everything. He goes, wait, what? And I go, there it is. Whoops. He goes, why does that say Marvin Pizza? Is there, why does that say that? And I'm like, because we know you like pizza, buddy. And I'm like making up a lie in real time.
1: You are literally just going to show up at Pizza Marvin and let him like be super stoked.
0: Yeah, we know you like pizza. So we wanted to make sure that you and your brother each had a place that you love for food. And then he moves on, right? And my wife, like, she alley-ooped me. She jumped in there and helped me out.
1: Oh.
0: So then he walks away and she just looks at me and I go, I'm sorry. She goes, he looks at everything. I said, I didn't know he was going to sit next to me.
1: Oh. The anxiety that I have for you right now.
0: Can I tell you the other surprise for my other son?
1: Yes.
0: His name is Johnston. Right near Pizza Marvin, about 5 minutes away, there is a town called Johnston, Rhode Island. And it's got this cute little, like, the city hall. And she's already reached out to the town to see if they got, like, merch or, like, town swag.
1: Really?
0: Yeah, his own.
1: Do they have town swag?
0: I don't know. You know the people in Johnston, Rhode Island, they don't write back quick.
1: Well, I didn't know. Didn't know if they were on summer holiday or not.
0: But the food, yeah, they take the whole summer off. We're small. You don't need us. We were looking at, like, the specific types of unique food in all these different states. Because, mind you, we're hitting seven state capitals. All right? Have you ever heard of coffee milk? That's Rhode Island. Coffee milk.
1: Is that like creamer?
0: Coffee milk is a sweet, creamy beverage made by mixing concentrated coffee syrup or extract with milk, much like chocolate milk. But they call it coffee milk. So I guess you're supposed to have that.
1: Okay.
0: Also in Rhode Island, you're supposed to get a hot wiener all the way.
1: Okay. Oh, I don't like hot dogs.
0: But you got to go. And you got
1: Wait. Before you finish, are you all planning on trying every single thing that you're seeing? Are you going to try coffee milk?
0: Maybe. Okay. I think we're going to get the hot dogs.
1: Okay.
0: The hot wieners.
1: Okay.
0: Connecticut steamed cheeseburgers.
1: Okay.
0: I love a good
1: steamed sandwich, so it's probably steamed really good.
0: Steamed cheeseburgers, so we're going to get one of those. In New York, so this is Albany, you're supposed to get mozzarella sticks with Melba sauce.
1: What Melba toast is, but I don't know what Melba sauce is.
0: I think it's the same thing. It's a vibrant, sweet, and slightly tart condiment made from pureed and strained raspberries.
1: Yeah, no, that is Melba toast is like a hard cracker.
0: Oh. In Vermont, looking forward to a maple creamy. Because you know for their...
1: Is that like an oatmeal cream pie?
0: I believe it's soft serve ice cream.
1: Oh! Wait, so they call ice cream creamies? Oh, I kind of like that.
0: Maple creamy? Yeah. Yeah.
1: I know you're cheap. If I Venmo you, will you bring me back some maple syrup? Like authentic maple syrup?
0: Yeah. The apple cider donuts they're popular for.
1: Okay, I could tear those
0: up. And in Maine, you got to get the chowder.
1: Do your kids eat seafood?
0: Barely.
1: Are you going to eat the clam chowder?
0: Yep. Yep. I'm going to force
1: you. You going to have some lobster?
0: Well, I'm cheap, so I don't know.
1: You can get you some lobster mac and cheese.
0: Run by the Walmart, get some imitation crab. We're done here.
1: Oh,
0: I can't wait to report back.
1: Into a cake.
0: Mm-hmm. Hey, it's Joey and Nancy. By the way, if you haven't already, make sure you're listening on the WIVK app to find out where today you can get your free Dollywood wristband.
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3: Looking ahead to another round of scattered showers and storms as we head on into the afternoon hours, some of which could produce heavy downpours. In the WVLT Fersler Weather Center, I'm meteorologist Sydney Sullivan.
0: Hey, it's Joey and Nancy. We told you if you listened right here, we would give you the free Dollywood wristband stop location for this week. Here it is.
1: All right, guys. It's Thursday morning, 11 a.m. to 1 p.m. at the First Watch at 111 Lovell Road. That's out in Farragut. Again, 111 Lovell Road at the First Watch from 11 to 1.
0: We're giving those out with Dolly Parton Children's Hospital. We're going to be out there Thursday, one per person, part of the 107 Days of Summer and 107 Days of Winning, courtesy of First Watch and WIVK.
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3: Good Thursday morning from the WVLT Newsroom. I'm Will Puckett. The University of Tennessee system is looking at ways to make getting a degree a little easier and less expensive. Plans are in the works to introduce 90-hour degrees in some subjects, ones that are in need across the country. The hope is they have this presented at the Fall Board of Trustees meeting and rolling out on campuses in 2027. These 90-hour degrees will be available on all UT system campuses. A new report is saying that data centers are driving up demand for electricity in Tennessee. According to Tennessee, electricity usage has increased by more than 7 times over the past 5 years. This is more data centers have been opening. According to Chris Candelaria with Think Tennessee, areas with data centers say the average power bill goes up. With more data centers opening, researchers say families could end up paying even more than businesses to meet the demand. And an Interstate 40 bridge in Dandridge is being named after President Donald Trump. The bridge over the French Broad River, Douglas Lake, will be renamed at a ceremony later today. We'll be in attendance. From the WVLT Newsroom, I'm Will Puckett with three things you need to know.
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2: Summer weather. Kicking off our Thursday morning with a few extra clouds and some patchy fog, maybe a rogue sprinkle here or there, but mainly dry through the first half of the day. As we approach lunchtime and head into the afternoon and evening, another round of isolated showers and storms will work back into the forecast, some of which could produce heavy downpours. In the WVLT Fersler Weather Center, I'm meteorologist Sydney Sullivan.
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0: I saw something on TikTok this morning. And I cannot tell you what it is because I want you to guess what is making this noise. I want
1: you to
0: play a noise.
1: Close my eyes.
0: All right, listen to this.

0: It's a person, right?
1: That is a guy beatboxing.
0: Yeah.
1: Crazy beatboxing skills.
0: He does sound like he's in a bathtub.
1: Yeah, you got to have that reverb for effect.
0: Yes. But dang, he's good.
1: We've practiced the beatboxing before, haven't we?
0: Oh, been a minute. Well, practice is a strong word.
1: Yeah, the things people can do. So you figured it out. Do you want to try really quick? You want to try? What do you want?
0: Do you want me to try it?
1: I'll tell you what.
0: Wait, what? Okay, am I trying what he tried?
1: Give me a song from the 90s. A rap song.
0: A rap song?
1: That you like.
0: Oh, I like Big Butts and I Cannot Lie.
1: Okay, hang on. Carly, welcome in. Carly's going to capture this for historical purposes.
0: Great, I can't wait. With no makeup on and I look like trash today. I got it.
1: You look like trash, Nancy. You look normal. You're like, I'm kidding.
0: You're not.
1: All right, hang on a second. Nancy is going to...
0: I'm trying to figure out how to...
1: You ready? Nancy's going to beatbox. I like big butts. I think you barked at the end.
0: I did. Boom.
1: I can't do it.
0: We're terrible human beings.
1: Carly, go ahead. You're here.
0: Turn the camera around on yourself.
1: Look stupid.
2: Excuse me.
0: Go ahead.
2: I'll do the there's a hack for it where you say boots and cats over and over again.
0: Okay.
2: Go ahead. It's not on beat, but
1: we've lost it.
0: He sounds like the guy from Police Academy that can make all of the noises.
1: Michael Winslow.
0: Yes.
1: Thank you for the 1984 reference,
0: Nancy. I don't care.
1: Okay.
0: Everybody our age knows exactly what I'm talking about.
1: All right. Police Academy was a movie, Carly.
2: Okay.
0: He could literally make any sound on the planet.
1: All right. Thank you for playing my game this morning. Joey and Nancy got all the
0: hot tea. Bunny XO's still married, but that didn't mind her from smooching a 24-year-old at Jelly Roll's bar in Nashville. I got all that tea and more coming up next.
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1: Hey, it's Joey and Nancy. We told you if you listened right here, we would give you the free Dollywood wristband stop location for this week. Here it is.
0: All right, guys. It's Thursday morning, 11 a.m. to 1 p.m. at the First Watch at 111 Lovell Road. That's out in Farragut. Again, 111 Lovell Road at the First Watch from 11 to 1.
1: We're giving those out with Dolly Parton Children's Hospital. We're going to be out there Thursday, one per person, part of the 107 Days of Summer and 107 Days of Winning, courtesy of First Watch and WIVK.
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0: Bunny XO. She was caught kissing a 24-year-old dude at Jelly Roll's bar, and she's still married to Jelly Roll. Okay, so she was in the VIP section, chatted up with Dylan Wolf, who stars on the show Calabasas Confidential, which I have never heard of. He's 24, she's 46, and then he posted about it on TikTok, hinting at something coming
1: up. Shout out to Bunny, podcast drop in Thursday at midnight.
2: Yeah, seems like he claims
0: He claims in the podcast that they might reveal the nature of this relationship, quote, soon.
2: Huh?
0: I think it's a little, quote, soon for any of this. Like, they just announced that they were getting a divorce. A little soon to move on, don't we think?
2: Yeah, but they're a unique couple. And by that, yeah. I mean Jelly and Bunny. And I would call them unconventional.
0: Yeah.
2: So... this is how they operate.
3: Hot tea.
0: A mom gave birth in her sleep. Good news is she was actually in the hospital when it happened, and the baby is fine. Apparently, her epidural was like way too strong, and she dozed off and woke up to a nurse feeling around on her stomach because at the nurse's station, the baby monitor stopped picking up the baby's heartbeat.
2: Right.
0: So the nurse was like pushing around, trying to feel it. She's like, hey, your stomach feels weird. Let's shift you around. So she lifted up the blanket to help the lady move. And that's when they saw the baby.
4: Oh my gosh, it's okay. We just had a baby in the bed. Hi.
5: Oh my gosh.
4: It's unbelievable that you didn't feel that.
2: The baby was under the blanket?
0: It was face down under all of the blankets. Oh, she said that her husband freaked out that he missed the birth. And she was like, no,

0: I'm David.
1: And I'm Christina.
0: And this is our Ingalls story.
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2: Actual firefighters showed up.
3: Oh, nice.
2: Woo!

0: some of the bigger slowdowns right now. 640 at 40, trying to make it around downtown. 40, 75 out of Loudoun County, past Watt Road, all the way up to Pellissippi Parkway. Parts of Oak Ridge Highway, Middlebrook Pike, Western Avenue, and westbound Esmore Road. That'll be right at the Belton Lake area. 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How about the Penguin Parade, stingrays, and even summer camps going on right now at Ripley's Aquarium of the Smokies at Gatlinburg. I'm Pete Michaels.
1: Looking ahead to another round of scattered showers and storms as we head on into the afternoon hours, some of which could produce heavy downpours. In the WVLT First Alert Weather Center, I'm meteorologist Sydney Sullivan.
2: 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Here it is.
3: 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That's out in Farragut. Again, 111 Lovell Road at the First Watch from 11 to 1.
2: We're giving those out with Dolly Parton Children's Hospital. We're going to be out there Thursday, one per person, part of the 107 Days of Summer and 107 Days of Winning, courtesy of First Watch and WIBK.
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9: For years, we've been talking about both the positive and negative effects of being on social media. And I would say, by and large, for older adults, social media is net positive. Not all positive, but net positive. Helps them keep in touch with friends and stay social. But for younger people, social media use, especially heavy use, tends to be net negative. In fact, according to this year's World Happiness Report, youth who use social media more than 5 hours a day reported a lower level of well-being. And researchers who study this sort of thing found that many teens wish these platforms didn't even exist, and yet they can't seem to stop using them. Experts we talked to largely suggested two things. Ideally, along with your friend group, take some time offline. Also, try to recurate your algorithm so it shows you posts that'll make you feel good. I'm Dr. Sanjay Gupta, helping you live a better life.
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3: 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That's out in Farragut. 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
2: We're giving those out with Dolly Parton Children's Hospital. 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

0: 107.7 WIVK. It's Joey and Grancy. How is your grandson?
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1: Everybody say good morning to Cassie.
2: Oh, good morning, Cassie.
3: Good morning, Nancy. How are you?
2: Well, I think I sound better than you do. Boy, you sound a little nervous. What's happening in Cassie's world?
3: My parents are wonderful. Let's start there. My parents are great. However, they have started their estate planning because they're getting up there in their years. And the way they're dividing things between me and my brother is unfair.
4: So you and your, it's just you and your brother, and they're telling, what they're telling you, who gets what now?
3: That's right. So I'm married and I've got two little kids. My brother is not married. He's in debt. He can't hold down a job. He's never owned a home. And they're planning to give him more than me in order to help him out.
2: This sounds real familiar. Except at least your parents told you. I didn't find out until it was too late. When we opened the will and it said, treat her as though she has predeceased me.
3: What? Oh my gosh.
2: Yeah.
4: I didn't know that. Hold on. Hang on. Yeah. Let's back up. Talk to Cassie, Nancy, for a second. What are they splitting between you and your brother?
3: They're splitting everything except the house. They're giving entirely to him. And I know that they have every right, my parents, to spend the money however they want to. But it's painful. It's not that I need it, you know, but it hurts. And so I'm really just feeling like, am I being petty? Because they're right. My brother does need it more. But I just think he's going to blow right through that money.
2: Yeah, this is like taking a page out of my handbook, I swear, because this has happened to me multiple times. In fact, I did not get my mom's house because she said, you know how to work and provide for yourself. And you don't need the help. So, like, at one point, I would take it as a compliment that you and your husband have your ish together and that, like, you guys can provide for your kids. But on the other hand, I get that it's, like, it kind of hurts your feelings because you are like, but I've worked my tail off and now he's going to end up getting it. But my question is, like, what's the house worth?
3: You know, I would guess it'd be about $500,000. I just feel like I'm being penalized. Like, do I say something or do I just, you know, suck it up because it is their decision?
2: You know, I think while they're alive, I would just, you know, I think I would say something. I would just be like, hey, can you guys explain to me how you came to this? Like, look, I understand that an inheritance is not guaranteed. Like, you guys might get sick and have to go into assisted living and, like, everything could be gone. But can you explain your thinking on why you went this way just so that I can be at peace with it?
4: Cassie's on the phone. Her and her brother are siblings, the only kids, and her parents are working out, like, inheritance plans. So when they pass away, and they were saying, Cassie, you and your husband have done really well. You're financially well off. So we're not going to leave you the house. We're just going to give it to your brother, who's done the opposite, by the way.
2: Right.
4: And then if there's anything left over, you and your brother can split it. So she's feeling a little butthurt and punished for doing what is the right thing.
2: And I get it.
4: So what does she do? 656-9485. She live with it since it's really not her decision. Does she say something to her parents? 656-WIVK. It's group therapy.
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5: Really, in a way around it, just have to wait your place in line for downtown Knoxville, especially 640 West, 40 West, moving direct at Kingston Pike around Lovell Road at Kent and Hollow. Expect the heavier truck traffic all day long. You could already see some of the delays up the hill, 4075 from the 4075 split, Watt Road all the way to Pellissippi Parkway. Knoxville Smokies baseball tonight through Saturday at 7 o'clock, Sunday at 1 o'clock all this week. Knoxville Smokies baseball at Covenant Park. I'm Pete Michaels.
4: 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We told you if you listened right here, we would give you the free Dollywood wristband stop location for this week. Here it is.
2: 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That's out in Farragut. Again, 111 Lovell Road at the First Watch from 11 to 1.
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15: A better life with Dr. Sanjay Gupta.
16: By age 35, two-thirds of American men will experience some degree of noticeable hair loss. And by age 50, about 85% of men will have significantly thinning hair. That's according to the American Hair Loss Association. Now, one dermatologist explained that hair loss can either be genetic or it can be triggered by stress, illness, surgery, medications, major life events. No matter the cause, a lot of men, understandably, are frustrated by hair loss because it seems like a loss of control. You can take great care of your scalp by all sorts of expensive lotions and potions, but that might not matter. There are some tried and true medications that might work, like minoxidil or finasteride. But another solution is just shaving it off, and I've heard more and more how liberating this can be for a lot of guys. That's the ultimate control of their appearance. I'm Dr. Sanjay Gupta, helping you live a better life.
17: Hello? Is this on? It is. Hey, what's up? It's Mac. You can catch me each and every afternoon right here on WIBK from 3 until 7. Thank you for finding WIBK online, and be sure to let us know where you're listening to. Send us your name and what city you're in. 656-9485. 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
21: Well, the summertime pattern is sticking around for our Thursday. A few extra clouds, a spotty sprinkle possible through the first half of the day, but the bulk of us will primarily see those isolated to scattered showers and storms arrive by lunchtime through about sunset, and then more unsettled weather continues into Friday. In the WVLT Fersler Weather Center, I'm meteorologist Sydney Sullivan.
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1: Cassie's called group therapy this morning. She's feeling a little butthurt. I think butthurt's the right word.
2: I think that's a good word.
1: Right? Feeling punished by her parents because she's been so successful financially, her and her husband. She's got a couple of kids. So Cassie's got a brother. And her parents are working on an inheritance plans, their wills. You know, when they pass away, who gets our stuff? They've got some money that her and her brother are going to split. But the $500,000 home that they live in that's paid off, they're like, hey, you and your husband are fine. We're just going to give it to your brother. Extra, extra $500K bonus, you know.
2: For not doing anything with his life.
1: Morning, WIVK. What do you want to say?
3: Well, I'm in totally agreeance with the person that just called about being butthurt. I'm going through the same thing, except for my parents. My mother passed away in November, and my father gave everything to my sister, including the house.
1: Wait. Did you have a good relationship with your mom?
3: Very good relationship with my mother and my father.
1: This just sucks.
2: Do you have a close relationship with your sister?
3: Nope.
1: Wow. Jonathan, what do you want to say, man?
4: Ask her parents to put a stipulation in their will or whatever that, hey, if you need the house, you know, it's yours. But if you sell the house or if her brother sells the house in a year, 2 years, you know, just trying to liquidate and get more money, that the proceeds of that sale have to be split between them.
2: That's a good idea. So it gives him a roof over his head, but if he decides to capitalize on it, then they have to split it.
4: Exactly.
2: Ooh, I like that. So just talk to her parents and then offer up a little extra advice in there.
4: Absolutely.
1: Good one. Thank you, Jonathan.
4: All I have to say is no.
2: Yeah. Thanks, Jonathan.
1: Somebody else texted, I'd feel the same way. It's not about greed. It's about fairness.
2: Okay, but you can't say that. You cannot say fairness because they're still alive.
1: Yeah, what's fair?
2: And what's fair? Yeah.
5: Well, I guess to me it just feels unfair that I worked so hard and, you know, my brother really didn't. And to have my parents, then that's what feels unfair to me.
2: I think it's the word fair that I don't love. Like my granddaddy always told me growing up, he goes, I plan to leave you this, but just know, like, we don't want to go into a nursing home. So we're going to have in-home care and you might not get a dime. Like it might all be spent. Yeah. Never count your chickens before they hatch is what he used to always say.
1: Carly wants to say something.
6: Absolutely. I was just going to say, I've seen a lot of families like torn apart when people pass away and are trying to deal with splitting everything. So if you want to stay close with your parents while this is going on, just remember that. And
2: I love that they are doing it up front.
6: Yeah.
2: And so there won't be a battle afterwards. I think that that's fantastic.
1: You know, I hate this phrase, but it is what it is. I hate it, but it kind of, you accept it. What are you going to do about it? You can't control the situation. Yeah. You know what a wise man once said? Control what you can control, Joey.
2: Oh my God.
1: Cassie, I think this is a tough spot to be in. You could chat with them to try to understand more, and maybe that chat will help. But just accept it. You might just have to accept it.
2: I honestly think that for your benefit, you should just sit down and chat with them.
5: Yeah.
1: All right.
5: Yeah, and Joey, what you're saying is the radical acceptance part is not talk to them.
1: No, the radical acceptance part is if they tell you why they made the decision and you still disagree with it and it bothers you, instead of continuing to be butthurt about it and allowing that to dictate how you feel, radically accepting that that is the way it is so you can move on and find peace. That's what I mean by that.
5: Okay, so you both think that talking to them is the thing
1: I think
5: to
1: it's
5: do.
1: Fine to talk to them, but I wouldn't take it too far. I mean, you're not... I don't think I would try to change their minds. I would just, you know, ask them, you know, strategic questions about why, and maybe they'll pick up on some things they hadn't considered. So it could help, but hey, Cassie, this was awesome. We wish you well.
5: Thank you. I appreciate you talking it out with me, and Nancy, thanks for sharing your story too.
0: Joey and Nancy.
1: Hey, it's Joey and Nancy. We told you if you listened right here, we would give you the free Dollywood wristband stop location for this week. Here it is.
2: All right, guys. It's Thursday morning, 11 a.m. to 1 p.m. at the First Watch at 111 Lovell Road. That's out in Farragut. Again, 111 Lovell Road at the First Watch from 11 to 1.
1: We're giving those out with Dolly Parton Children's Hospital. We're going to be out there Thursday, one per person, part of the 107 Days of Summer and 107 Days of Winning, courtesy of First Watch and WIBK.
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19: Colleague of mine went to a meeting of the primetime seniors the other week. There are programs like this all over the country for people in their 60s, 70s, 80s, and beyond to stay active. It's not just something to keep older folks busy. It helps to keep their bodies in shape and their brains sharp. Showing up with a good attitude is a must, and research shows that having the right mindset actually does lead to better physical aging. So if you need some suggestions to boost your positivity, experts we talked to recommended focusing on goals, which can boost your confidence. Practice gratitude, they said. One of the seniors my colleague met told her that just waking up in the morning is, quote, better than the alternative. That's true. Focus on the things you can control. Diet and exercise. And very importantly, surround yourself with positive people, because that can be contagious. I'm Dr. Sanjay Gupta, helping you live a better life.
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0: 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Well, in a locked car with the windows up, it's 121 degrees after 30 minutes, and it only gets hotter. Be careful.
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0: 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It's Joey and Nancy. Let's play a game called Guess the Body Part.
1: Oh,
0: you ready?
1: Okay.
0: Mm-hmm. According to a recent study, the average person misses two main body parts when putting sunscreen on.
1: Oh, and these are important. Okay. Wait, do I get to guess which ones they are? Mm-hmm.
0: What are they?
1: I'm going to say, like, in between your shoulder blades, because you can't reach it. And I'm going to say your ears, because you just don't think about it.
0: Good guesses, no.
1: Really?
0: The bridge of your nose is one of them, right there.
1: Really?
0: Kind of the little skinny part there. 77% of people say they miss it when they put sunscreen.
1: No,
0: see
1: how
0: that?
1: You miss it.
0: You got to get that part.
1: I spray it on my face, so I don't know how you miss that.
0: And these sides of the nose. And here's the other one that I never knew, that you were supposed to put sunscreen on.
1: Is it like the bottom of your feet?
0: Your eyelids.
1: Yeah. Okay, so I use spray sunscreen, so I feel like I cover all of that.
0: Here's the problem with, I get sunscreen in my eyes anyhow when I put it up on my forehead or whatever. The idea of putting on my eyelids, I'm tearing up.
1: Well, that's why you got to squint real hard and then you just go, keep your mouth shut too,
0: y'all,
1: by the way,
0: if you do that. It is going to be hot today. I think a high 86. And remember, if you're getting out of your car this morning, would you please look in the back seat? Even if you don't have kids or pets, make us feel better about it. Check your back seat. After about 30 minutes in a locked car, be about 121. Careful today.
2: Nancy.
0: Hey, it's Joey and Nancy. We told you if you listened right here, we would give you the free Dollywood wristband stop location for this week. Here it is.
1: All right, guys. It's Thursday morning, 11 a.m. to 1 p.m. at the First Watch at 111 Lovell Road. That's out in Farragut. Again, 111 Lovell Road at the First Watch from 11 to 1.
0: We're giving those out with Dolly Parton Children's Hospital. We're going to be out there Thursday, one per person, part of the 107 Days of Summer and 107 Days of Winning, courtesy of First Watch. And WIBK.
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13: A colleague of mine went to a meeting of the primetime seniors the other week. There are programs like this all over the country for people in their 60s, 70s, 80s, and beyond to stay active. It's not just something to keep older folks busy. It helps to keep their bodies in shape and their brains sharp. Showing up with a good attitude is a must, and research shows that having the right mindset actually does lead to better physical aging. So if you need some suggestions to boost your positivity, experts we talked to recommended focusing on goals, which can boost your confidence. Practice gratitude, they said. One of the seniors my colleague met told her that just waking up in the morning is, quote, better than the alternative. That's true. Focus on the things you can control. Diet and exercise, and very importantly, surround yourself with positive people, because that can be contagious. I'm Dr. Sanjay Gupta, helping you live a better life.
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0: Well, hey, it's hey. Joey and Nancy. What's up? What y'all doing?
1: I'd like to sing to you.
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20: Summer weather.
21: Kicking off our Thursday morning with a few extra clouds and some patchy fog, maybe a rogue sprinkle here or there, but mainly dry through the first half of the day. As we approach lunchtime and head into the afternoon and evening, another round of isolated showers and storms will work back into the forecast, some of which could produce heavy downpours. In the WVLT First Alert Weather Center, I'm meteorologist Sydney Sullivan.
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0: 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It's Joey and Nancy.
1: I noticed that Morgan Wallen had a leg wrap on the other day at one of his concerts, so I Googled it. 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
0: Oh, like a Roman candle?
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1: I learned this morning that when an airline tells you that if you're late to the gate and they shut the door on you, it's not because they're just trying to be tough. It's because they basically get in trouble or
2: they like lose their spot.
1: They get punished.
2: Yeah.
1: They get punished if they don't leave on time, and it screws a bunch of stuff up. We had a pilot on What Makes You Special. It's so fun. I was asking him all the questions I've ever wanted to know about that. What'd you learn this morning, Nancy?
2: I learned that your car can hold on to the stank from the inside out. You had some stink bait in your car.
1: Mm.
2: And now when you turn on your air conditioner, it smells like stink bait.
1: Yeah, like blows it on me.
2: I almost feel bad for you.
1: You want to come smell it?
2: Nope, I sure don't. But verify. Thank you for the offer.
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6: 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Is this on? 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Hey, what's up? 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
4: Summer weather.
5: We'll track some spotty showers and thunderstorms this afternoon with highs in the upper 80s, but on Friday, all eyes are on a heavy round of rain in the morning on Friday, transitioning into some scattered showers heading into the afternoon. Now, thunderstorms will be possible all day long, bringing us a flooding risk and some gusty winds across East Tennessee. From the WVLT First Solar Weather Center, I'm meteorologist Megan Desmond.
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0: 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I'm Heather Harrington. 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
2: Summer weather.
17: Temperatures are warming into the upper 80s with spotty showers and thunderstorms this afternoon, but on Friday we'll see the rain chance increase. From the WVLT First Alert Weather Center, I'm meteorologist Megan Desmal.
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0: It's 107 days of summer, 107 days of winning, brought to you by First Watch Daytime Cafe. I'm Heather Harrington. 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He's going to be out there handing out wristbands. 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
2: We're giving those out with Dolly Parton Children's Hospital. 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
6: A better life with Dr. Sanjay Gupta.
7: A colleague of mine went to a meeting of the primetime seniors the other week. There are programs like this all over the country for people in their 60s, 70s, 80s, and beyond to stay active. It's not just something to keep older folks busy. It helps to keep their bodies in shape and their brains sharp. Showing up with a good attitude is a must, and research shows that having the right mindset actually does lead to better physical aging. So if you need some suggestions to boost your positivity, experts we talked to recommended focusing on goals, which can boost your confidence. Practice gratitude, they said. One of the seniors my colleague met told her that just waking up in the morning is, quote, better than the alternative. That's true. Focus on the things you can control. Diet and exercise, and very importantly, surround yourself with positive people, because that can be contagious. I'm Dr. Sanjay Gupta, helping you live a better life.
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21: Summer weather.
22: Temperatures are building into the upper 80s for today, watching spotty showers and thunderstorms in the afternoon. But Friday, we're alerting you to some storm chances and heavy rainfall moving through. First round will be in the morning and then breaking into more scattered activity heading into the afternoon, bringing heavy rain across East Tennessee. From the WVLT First Alert Weather Center, I'm meteorologist Megan Desmalt.
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0: the 7 Blades, 7 WIVK. Tomorrow will mark 1 week of the anniversary of Taylor and Travis getting married, and 1 week since we have heard anything. I mean, there's just, this has been the tightest lid on this jar ever. We just want to see the dress. Come on, guys. I did see on a fan account on Instagram that somebody from Dior had confirmed that pictures will be released and it will be on Taylor's Instagram page first. So that's where you will see her wedding dress. But she also said there's no official timeline. I found that from Vanessa Freeman of Town and Country. So I just, can we see the dress, please? So we can all get on with our lives. Thank you very much. And speaking of getting on with it, I think we are handing out Dollywood wristbands. We'll check in with Joey.
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2: Man, it is on. It's Joey. We are at the First Watch on Lovell Road, a Dollywood wristband stop. I'm talking to some of the people at the very front of the line. We're starting this at 11 and giving these out. In fact, we just started handing these wristbands out to go to Dollywood on September 7th, courtesy of Dolly Parton Children's Hospital. Ma'am, what time did you show up here?
3: 6:30.
2: Okay. Are you insane? No, so you love Dollywood.
3: I love Dollywood.
2: How incredible is that? Well, y'all are at the front of the line. A couple of minutes, we're going to be giving you your wristbands. So thank you so much for coming out. We're doing this all throughout the summer. You know, Dolly Parton Children's Hospital is huge. It's more than just the one hospital. 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You know the one. We're going to be here till 1 until the wristbands run out. Are y'all ready?
4: Yeah!
2: First Watch Lovell Road. It's Joey on Wivick. Hey, it's Joey and Nancy. We told you if you listened right here, we would give you the free Dollywood wristband stop location for this week. Here it is.
5: All right, guys. It's Thursday morning, 11 a.m. to 1 p.m. at the First Watch at 111 Lovell Road. That's out in Farragut. Again, 111 Lovell Road at the First Watch from 11 to 1.
2: We're giving those out with Dolly Parton Children's Hospital. We're going to be out there Thursday, one per person, part of the 107 Days of Summer and 107 Days of Winning, courtesy of First Watch and WIVK.
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18: Summer weather.
19: Temperatures are warming into the upper 80s with spotty showers and thunderstorms this afternoon, but on Friday we'll see the rain chance increase. From the WVLT First Alert Weather Center, I'm meteorologist Megan Desmond.
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Don't forget, this Saturday, it's our Southern Life Expo, first ever. 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

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A popular toy maker had to release a PSA about their toy. I'll tell you about it next.

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0: 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I'm Heather Harrington. If you have kids or a texture obsession, you probably know what Neatos are. If you have no idea what I'm talking about, it's basically think of a really modern stress ball, okay? They're ooey, they're gooey, you just can't stop squeezing them. Well, the popular toy had to issue a warning because of a really dangerous TikTok trend that is going viral. Apparently, kids have been putting these things in the microwave, heating them up to really liquefy them. But the problem is, they explode and cause major burns. And that's exactly what it's been doing. So bottom line, don't microwave your Neato. It can be very dangerous. Let's check in with Joey and see how those wristbands are coming along.
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2: It's Joey from the morning show. I'm hanging out at the First Watch on Lovell Road in Farragut. We're going to be here till 1 o'clock today. The reason we're here is we're handing out free Dollywood wristbands. Yes, this is the location this week for free wristbands. We've got hundreds to give away. Now, we've already given out a batch. I think we're doing it about every 30 minutes. So we're going to give all of these out. This is to get into Dollywood on September 7th. So that's over Labor Day weekend. But it's completely free. One per person until they run out. We're doing this with Dolly Parton Children's Hospital. And their mission is to improve the health of kids through exceptional, comprehensive, family-centered care, wellness, and education. And they do it so well. Since 1937, Dolly Parton Children's Hospital helping us with these free Dollywood wristbands during our 107 days of summer. We are at First Watch, Lovell Road, Joey from the morning show. And shout out to James from 10 Mile who showed up here to get his free wristband. We'd love to see you here too with WIVK.
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2: 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Here it is.
3: 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It's Thursday morning, 11 a.m. to 1 p.m. at the First Watch at 111 Lovell Road. That's out in Farragut. Again, 111 Lovell Road at the First Watch from 11 to 1.
2: We're giving those out with Dolly Parton Children's Hospital. We're going to be out there Thursday, one per person, part of the 107 days of summer and 107 days of winning, courtesy of First Watch. And WIVK.
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13: A better life with Dr. Sanjay Gupta.
14: There are lots of things you can measure to get an idea of how healthy you are at any given moment. Temperature, heart rate, blood pressure, just to name a few. But how about how healthy you will be and how long you're likely to live? According to a new study out of the University at Buffalo, two simple strength tests are pretty accurate at predicting longevity in older women. One is hand grip strength, and the other is how quickly people can stand up from a seated position without using their arms. By the way, I remember interviewing former President Jimmy Carter when he was quite old and being really impressed how he just popped out of the chair without using his arms. Not a lot of older people can actually do that. But I think the message here is that maintaining strength as you age is going to help you perform everyday activities, but also help you avoid injury and stay independent. I'm Dr. Sanjay Gupta, helping you live a better life.
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21: Summer weather.
22: We'll track some spotty showers and thunderstorms this afternoon with highs in the upper 80s. But on Friday, all eyes are on a heavy round of rain in the morning on Friday, transitioning into some scattered showers heading into the afternoon. Now, thunderstorms will be possible all day long, bringing us a flooding risk and some gusty winds across East Tennessee. From the WVLT First Solar Weather Center, I'm meteorologist Megan Desmond.
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Welcome to Lunch Hour here on your Frog Station. Still giving out those Dollywood wristbands at First Watch Cafe, and I got some food news for you next.

0: 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We are your station for the Vols. We're 1 month away from football, y'all. It is right around the corner. But I will tell you this. This is not real food news to start your lunch hour off, but your eyes can definitely feast because the Vols and Adidas released their dark mode uniforms earlier today for the upcoming football season. It's online. 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Just shout out Noah Halford, who just does an incredible job. I know there's a lot of people working on this kind of stuff in these videos, but man, he is their fearless leader and he's incredible.
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2: 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We still, last I checked, still had some left. 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So line up. When we're out, we are out. First Watch Lovell Road, you know the location. You'll see two WIVK vans here. Again, First Watch is where we're at, Dolly Parton Children's Hospital. Did you know a freestanding, independent, not-for-profit pediatric health system serves 86 out of the 95 counties in Tennessee? I didn't know that. 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All right, free wristbands for Dollywood September 7th at the First Watch Lovell Road. And when they are gone, that's it. 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
1: 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Here it is.
2: 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It's Thursday morning, 11 a.m. to 1 p.m. at the First Watch at 111 Lovell Road. That's out in Farragut. 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
1: We're giving those out with Dolly Parton Children's Hospital. We're going to be out there Thursday, one per person, part of the 107 Days of Summer and 107 Days of Winning, courtesy of First Watch and WIVK.
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19: For years, we've been talking about both the positive and negative effects of being on social media. And I would say, by and large, for older adults, social media is net positive. Not all positive, but net positive. Helps them keep in touch with friends and stay social. But for younger people, social media use, especially heavy use, tends to be net negative. In fact, according to this year's World Happiness Report, youth who use social media more than 5 hours a day reported a lower level of well-being. And researchers who study this sort of thing found that many teens wish these platforms didn't even exist, and yet they can't seem to stop using them. Experts we talked to largely suggested two things. Ideally, along with your friend group, take some time offline. Also, try to recurate your algorithm so it shows you posts that'll make you feel good. I'm Dr. Sanjay Gupta, helping you live a better life.
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14: Summer weather.
20: Temperatures are warming into the upper 80s with spotty showers and thunderstorms this afternoon, but on Friday we'll see the rain chance increase. From the WVLT First Alert Weather Center, I'm meteorologist Megan Desmal.
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1: Ginger's Revenge is a brewery located in Asheville, North Carolina. 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

0: 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All kinds of things to get signed up for. Here's Justin Moore. I'm with you.
1: Toes up. Middle of June, she was planning a welcome home barbecue. Green bean casserole, grandma's recipe.

0: 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I'm Heather Harrington. Joey Tack, he's going to tell you in a second how you can get that Dollywood wristband. And we've got more drops coming up in the coming weeks. But what you might not know about is that we've got the ultimate Dollywood getaway online for you. 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
2: 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Hey, this was fun. We are still out at First Watch Lovell Road, and we're going to be here till 1 o'clock today. We have been giving out free wristbands to go to Dollywood Labor Day weekend on September 7th, courtesy of Dolly Parton Children's Hospital. And thank you so much for coming out today. If you want to come by and say hi, we're still here until 1, but here's the deal. Yes, we have more wristbands. Yes, Monday morning we will announce the next location at 8:30 on the Joey and Nancy Show. And of course, if you got the WIVK app, we'll announce it all week. So if you miss it Monday, but we want to thank Dolly Parton Children's Hospital. You know, they're more than just the hospital. They've got nearly 20 offices around East Tennessee, and they serve the majority of counties in Tennessee, the state. Thank you to you guys for being out here. And to First Watch, too. It's Joey at the First Watch Lovell Road in Farragut on 107.7 WIVK.
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2: We're giving those out with Dolly Parton Children's Hospital. 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
5: A better life with Dr. Sanjay Gupta.
6: Few people now have asked me about a TikTok trend that they've come across. It's called 75 Hard. The challenge was created by entrepreneur and author Andy Frisella, who calls it a, quote, transformative mental toughness program and an Ironman for your brain. So here's what it entails. Eat a structured diet with no alcohol, drink a gallon of water, read 10 pages of nonfiction, take a progress photo, and complete 2 45-minute workouts, one of them outdoors, every day for 75 days. Quite a challenge. We asked CNN fitness contributor Dana Santis about this, who reminded us that sustainable fitness isn't about punishment or proving discipline through extremes. It's about building habits that integrate into your lifestyle in a way that feels supportive and repeatable. If you ask me, that's going to be the key to long-term success. I'm Dr. Sanjay Gupta, helping you live a better life.
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14: Hey, what's going on? 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Thank you so much for finding us on our stream. 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I'm on from 1 until 3, so I hope you'll be listening to me because you never know who might stop by.
15: 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I'm just kidding. 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
21: Summer weather.
22: Temperatures are building into the upper 80s for today. Watching spotty showers and thunderstorms in the afternoon. But Friday, we're alerting you to some storm chances and heavy rainfall moving through. First round will be in the morning and then breaking into more scattered activity heading into the afternoon, bringing heavy rain across East Tennessee. From the WVLT First Alert Weather Center, I'm meteorologist Megan Desmond.
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Congratulations to each and every one of you who stopped by First Watch and picked up those Dollywood wristbands courtesy of Dolly Parton Children's Hospital. If you missed out on getting them this week, we'll be doing it again next week. I've been good.

0: 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Not only giving you today's best country, but we've got your all-time favorite classics, too. That's George Strait in the Heartland. Well, with all of the bad news you've been hearing, how about a little good news? The state of Tennessee has announced our annual sales tax holiday. It's going to be happening on Friday, July 31st through Sunday, August 2nd. 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
2: We're giving those out with Dolly Parton Children's Hospital. 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
18: Summer weather.
19: Temperatures are warming into the upper 80s with spotty showers and thunderstorms this afternoon, but on Friday we'll see the rain chance increase. From the WVLT First Solar Weather Center, I'm meteorologist Megan Dusmall.
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22: Monday in there, summer heat. Summer heat.
23: Summer means rolling windows down.
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1: 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I know this is not going to surprise you, but you know, Taylor made Travis sign a prenup before they got married. He says he's okay with it. She's just protecting her business empire, and he's good with that. Here's MacArthur.

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We're not done with the rain yet. 40% chance of showers today, 60% tomorrow, and tomorrow expect heavy rain with a chance of flooding.

0: on the Frog Station, 107.7 WIVK. And how far does the goodbye go? Well, if the thoughts of going to college have really depressed you because how long it's going to take you to get that degree and how much it's going to cost you, you'll find this interesting. UT System President has been talking about plans to develop a 90-hour, three-year college degree. He said it would save people 25% in time in school and 25% in student loans. He said, sounds like a win-win. I'm all for that.
1: 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We told you if you listened right here, we would give you the free Dollywood wristband stop location for this week. Here it is.
2: 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That's out in Farragut. Again, 111 Lovell Road at the First Watch from 11 to 1.
1: We're giving those out with Dolly Parton Children's Hospital. We're going to be out there Thursday, one per person, part of the 107 Days of Summer and 107 Days of Winning, courtesy of First Watch and WIBK.
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20: You know, summer is a great time to re-examine how much time your kids are spending on social media, along with what they are seeing and who they are engaging with. Ask them how the posts in their feed make them feel. These apps are built to be addictive, so kids, all of us in fact, will keep coming back for more, even when we are made to feel worse. It's bizarre. You might need to help your son or daughter reset their algorithm by unfollowing certain accounts and following or interacting with more positive ones. They might need suggestions of other healthier things to do, or to see you leading the way by example and putting your own phone away. In the run-up to bedtime, everyone's phone should go away. No questions asked. And if you need some help sort of, I guess, resetting expectations, try engaging parents of your kids' friends for a more coordinated effort. I'm Dr. Sanjay Gupta, helping you live a better life.
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10: Summer weather.
11: We'll track some spotty showers and thunderstorms this afternoon with highs in the upper 80s. But on Friday, all eyes are on a heavy round of rain in the morning on Friday, transitioning into some scattered showers heading into the afternoon. Now, thunderstorms will be possible all day long, bringing us a flooding risk and some gusty winds across East Tennessee. From the WVLT First Solar Weather Center, I'm meteorologist Megan Desmore.
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107.7 WIVK. Well, if you're still using the post office to mail letters, you might want to get by there before Sunday and purchase some of those first-class stamps. The price is going to be increasing on Sunday from 78 cents to 82 cents for a first-class stamp. There's Rascal Flatts, Life is a Highway on the Frog Station.

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2: 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I think that's what I would be looking for.

0: 107.7 WIVK. That's Riley Green for you this afternoon. And think is you drunk. We are into 107 days of summer and 107 days of winning, courtesy of our friends over at First Watch Cafe. What can you win? How about free tickets to see Cody Johnson over at the Food City Center? How about an additional pair of tickets to see Cole Wetzel at the Food City Center? And with the Cole Wetzel tickets, you can also get VIP meet and greet passes. You want a chance to win these? 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
7: 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That's out in Farragut. 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
7: 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That's out in Farragut. 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
6: We're giving those out with Dolly Parton Children's Hospital. 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
17: A better life with Dr. Sanjay Gupta.
18: Few people now have asked me about a TikTok trend that they've come across. It's called 75 Hard. The challenge was created by entrepreneur and author Andy Frisella, who calls it a, quote, transformative mental toughness program and an Ironman for your brain. So here's what it entails. Eat a structured diet with no alcohol, drink a gallon of water, read 10 pages of nonfiction, take a progress photo, and complete 2 45-minute workouts, one of them outdoors, every day for 75 days. Quite a challenge. We asked CNN fitness contributor Dana Santis about this, who reminded us that sustainable fitness isn't about punishment or proving discipline through extremes. It's about building habits that integrate into your lifestyle in a way that feels supportive and repeatable. If you ask me, that's going to be the key to long-term success. I'm Dr. Sanjay Gupta, helping you live a better life.
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20: Summer weather.
21: Temperatures are warming into the upper 80s with spotty showers and thunderstorms this afternoon, but on Friday we'll see the rain chance increase. From the WVLT First Alert Weather Center, I'm meteorologist Megan Dusmall.
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It's your chance to shop, taste, and celebrate Southern living. It's going to be going on from 9 to 5. Here's Ella Langley. Yeah.

0: 107.7 WIVK. That's the two Dillons for you this afternoon. Dylan Marlowe and Dylan Scott talking about the boys back home. And speaking of back home, the Big Kahuna Labor Day Festival is going to be returning to World's Fair Park. That's happening on Sunday, September 6th. 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They're going to have cooking competition. They're going to have eating competition, live entertainment. And at the end of the night, they're going to wrap it up with a fantastic fireworks show. 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
11: For decades, the prevailing wisdom for someone who's had a heart attack has been to put them on beta blockers for the rest of their life. But new research suggests that might not be necessary, and that the benefits of these medications probably taper off after a year or two. On the whole, and for the average person, beta blockers are very safe and very effective. But, as with any medication, they can come with a cost. A financial one, and also potential side effects. We're talking about things like fatigue, dizziness, dry mouth, dry eyes. I want to be clear when I say that you absolutely should talk to your doctor before starting or stopping any medication. Point is, if you're years out from a heart attack and you're in otherwise good health, you might want to ask your doctor about discontinuing beta blockers. You want to, of course, keep up a healthy lifestyle, diet, exercise, and sleep. I'm Dr. Sanjay Gupta, helping you live a better life.
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17: Summer weather.
18: Temperatures are building into the upper 80s for today, watching spotty showers and thunderstorms in the afternoon. But Friday, we're alerting you to some storm chances and heavy rainfall moving through. First round will be in the morning and then breaking into more scattered activity heading into the afternoon, bringing heavy rain across East Tennessee. From the WVLT First Alert Weather Center, I'm meteorologist Megan Desmal.
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WIBK. Still waiting on that FGL. Where'd they go? They're back together, I guess. Still waiting on some new music. Or a tour announcement, something. It's WIBK, dude, from L.

0: It's brand new from Ella Langley. It's Love and Life again. It's Mac. And man, y'all in the Fowler holding out on us. This came across my feed today. Have you guys heard of the singing waitress in La Follette?
1: I'm good. How are you?
2: I'm doing very well. I hear you not sing good for
1: it. I do.
2: A little Patsy Cline.
1: I know some Patsy Cline.
2: Well, let's hear it.
0: Here we go. So this is the singing waitress. I guess this is the local restaurant in La Follette. That's where she works. And you can go in and listen to this.
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0: Y'all, check this out. Go to the local restaurant, their Facebook page. Got a bunch of videos of the singing waitress.
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5: Summer weather.
6: Temperatures are warming into the upper 80s with spotty showers and thunderstorms this afternoon, but on Friday we'll see the rain chance increase. From the WVLT First Alert Weather Center, I'm meteorologist Megan Dusmall.
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you, Ivy K. Well, Garth is going to be back on tour. And so far, only announced one date, one city, two nights. He's going to be in Indianapolis, end of August. He's Blame It On My Roots tour. We'll get some more dates soon. And hopefully one here, too. That'd be cool.

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Yep, you might be kidding me. We give away hundreds and hundreds of these Dollywood wristbands today, thanks to Dolly Parton Children's Hospital. We're going to be out again next week. You can find out where we're going to be next Monday morning, just after 8 a.m. right here on WIBK.

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They're in. 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

0: It's WIBK, man. You can always tell what's going on in the world, right, by looking at the gas price every day. So we were down, this was Friday, in Pigeon Forge. I saw for $2.97, which is the cheapest I've seen it in quite a while, right? Probably you too. But then the other day, I'm going, and this is going through halls. It was yesterday, the day before, it was $3.57. I just did a quick check of Gas Buddy, too. And there's actually still some cheap gas to be had, mostly in Maryville, too. $3.09, the cheapest I've seen. That's on North Cedar Bluff. A couple in around the Maryville area, 309. WIBK update on traffic to Sherry Bigler. What's up?
1: You still got some slowdown where they're clearing this wreck in Campbell County, 75 southbound at mile marker 134. We got a report now of a wreck on Callahan just east of I-75. Heavy volume continuing both directions past Level Road and Campbell Station and continuing to line up 640 eastbound ramp to 75 north. 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Sherry Bigler, Pete Michaels Traffic.
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11: 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Again, 111 Lovell Road at the First Watch from 11 to 1.
10: We're giving those out with Dolly Parton Children's Hospital. We're going to be out there Thursday, one per person, part of the 107 Days of Summer and 107 Days of Winning, courtesy of First Watch and WIBK.
12: A better life with Dr. Sanjay Gupta.
13: By age 35, two-thirds of American men will experience some degree of noticeable hair loss. And by age 50, about 85% of men will have significantly thinning hair. That's according to the American Hair Loss Association. Now, one dermatologist explained that hair loss can either be genetic or it can be triggered by stress, illness, surgery, medications, major life events. No matter the cause, a lot of men, understandably, are frustrated by hair loss because it seems like a loss of control. You can take great care of your scalp by all sorts of expensive lotions and potions, but that might not matter. There are some tried and true medications that might work, like minoxidil or finasteride. But another solution is just shaving it off, and I've heard more and more how liberating this can be for a lot of guys. That's the ultimate control of their appearance. I'm Dr. Sanjay Gupta, helping you live a better life.
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27: Summer weather.
28: Friday is a first alert weather day as a flood watch begins and lingers through the weekend. We could see 1 to 3 inches of rain in spots, especially with the heaviest waves of rain. There's also the chance for a few severe storms with high wind on Friday. Don't forget, you can check the radar anytime on the WVLT First Alert Weather app. I'm Chief Meteorologist Spencer Denton from the WVLT First Alert Weather Center.
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0: Hey, Katie, did you say your name was Katie?
1: Katie.
0: Yeah.
1: Katie. What's your name?
0: It's Mac.
1: Mac. Hi, Mac.
0: Hi, Mac. Katie, where are you at?
1: LaFollette.
0: Thank you for listening, Katie. I appreciate it.
1: Thank you.

It's WIBK, at least no honeymoon, at least yet, for Taylor and Travis. According to this, going to one of his teammates' weddings this weekend. It's WIBK. I knew it.

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0: the Ivy K. She says this is very important. Go ahead.
1: Now, Mitch, I was at Walmart today, and the craziest thing happened.
0: What?
1: And Luke Bryan's bus pulled in.
0: Luke Bryan's bus?
1: Luke Bryan.
0: What?
1: At the Walmart in Sevierville.
0: No way.
1: Yeah, it pulled in today, and
0: all
1: his bodyguards got out, and he walked out like he was God or something.
0: Oh, I don't know if I believe
1: it. And behind him, and he opened the door for me and everything, and I was like, you don't know me? And I'm like, no, shit, because I don't like him anyway.
0: Luke Bryan, are you sure?
1: Whatever, he was at Walmart in Sevierville today.

0: WIBK, what's up, man?
1: You know the woman at Walmart said Luke Bryan opened the door for
0: her? I do.
1: Them doors open their cell.
0: They do. Thanks, man. Appreciate it.
1: All right, brother.
0: Speaking of Sevier County, how about this? Dollywood, we've got a pretty awesome package to go to Dollywood. 4 tickets to not only Dollywood, but Splash Country. We've got VIP access, which gets you in front of the line, 2 time saver passes. We got food vouchers. All this in one big package that you could win. I'm going to get you a keyword to win it all if you hang on about 10 minutes.
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4: Some of you may be seeing some showers scattered around here and there. You are lining up on the interstate again, 40 westbound out of town, 640 westbound from Western Avenue over to I-40, 40 eastbound past Paper Mill, westbound from Cedar Bluff on out past Lovell Road, and 75 northbound through the 40-75 split out of Loudoun County. 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
28: A flood watch is now in effect Friday through Sunday afternoon. Waves of heavy rain and storms each day. 1 to 3 inches of rain possible. I'm Chief Meteorologist Spencer Denton from the WVLT First Alert Weather Center.
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Four tickets to Dollywood, four tickets to Splash Country. You get Time Saver passes, all that and more. Just text the word FUN to 656. WIBK will get you in to win it. 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

0: Brown. Woman on Wivick, it's Mac. I don't know if you've ever sat and did this. I did it over the weekend, and I spent probably too much time doing it. Have you ever sat and cleaned out the contacts on your phone? Like, how many? I went from probably, I would guess, over 600 different contacts, phone numbers, and things of people I don't need anymore. And I spent about 45 minutes. I got down to about 314 now. And I feel like I could probably still go deeper than that. Like, I could probably chop that number in half. But I had people saved as, like, so-and-so's dad or my neighbor, Mike, Dave the electric guy. People I've forgotten about years ago, too. Update on traffic. Let's check in with Sherry Bigler. What's up, Sherry?
1: Still busy with wrecks. 640 eastbound between Western Avenue and I-75 and on Lovell Road between I-40 and Kingston Pike. You're still lining up 40 westbound to out of town. Heavy volume continuing both directions on 640 between I-75 and 40 on the west end. Crawling now, Clinton Highway through Powell.
2: 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Cadunza, Middlebrook Pike and on Alcoa Highway, Cadunza.
1: Sherry Bigler, Pete Michaels Traffic.
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14: We're giving those out with Dolly Parton Children's Hospital. 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
17: Few people now have asked me about a TikTok trend that they've come across. It's called 75 Hard. The challenge was created by entrepreneur and author Andy Frisella, who calls it a, quote, transformative mental toughness program and an Ironman for your brain. So here's what it entails. Eat a structured diet with no alcohol, drink a gallon of water, read 10 pages of nonfiction, take a progress photo, and complete 2 45-minute workouts, one of them outdoors, every day for 75 days. Quite a challenge. We asked CNN fitness contributor Dana Santis about this, who reminded us that sustainable fitness isn't about punishment or proving discipline through extremes. It's about building habits that integrate into your lifestyle in a way that feels supportive and repeatable. If you ask me, that's going to be the key to long-term success. I'm Dr. Sanjay Gupta, helping you live a better life.
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23: Summer weather.
24: A flood watch is now in effect Friday through Sunday afternoon with waves of heavy rain and storms each day. Some of that could total 1 to 3 inches in spots. For tonight, a few storms early. Look for lows around 70. We'll see highs in the mid-80s with off and on storms on Friday. I'm Chief Meteorologist Spencer Denton from the WVLT First Alert Weather Center.
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0: good as you.
1: You know, just in time for the weekend, now we're under a flood watch. According to the National Weather Service, it's going to be in effect, I think, all the way through the weekend. A lot of rain possible tomorrow through Saturday. 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

0: 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Brittany, what's up?
1: Oh, just hanging out, going to McDonald's.
0: McDonald's?
1: Yeah.
0: Which one?
1: Jefferson City.
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2: Hey, I'm Riley Green with my new song, Think As You Drunk. It's Your Music Plus.
1: Riley Green on what his new song, Think As You Drunk, is all about.
2: Think As You Drunk, definitely a laid-back, fun party song. And I think it was really inspired by me growing up loving Toby Keith. And I remember when we wrote it thinking this sounds like something Toby Keith would have came up with. And that's always a good judge of whether or not a song's any good.

0: up? Yeah, IBK, what's up, man?
1: Hey, Mac, what do the t-shirts look like?
0: The game day shirts, I think actually kind of these look pretty cool. So we just got them in today. They have, it is Wivick the Frog running through the tee at Neyland Stadium. It's a pretty cool
1: shirt, I was just wondering, did you get all sizes up to 3X?
0: No, I don't know. I think so, maybe.
1: I was wondering because that's what I need.
0: we'll be at the Southern Life Expo this weekend. You can come by on Saturday and grab one, okay?
1: Okay. Yeah, I'll try to make it out there. Yeah,
0: it's a free event, too, by the way. 9 until 4 o'clock Saturday. It's at the Expo Center there, Clinton Highway. You can get all the details, too. 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
3: One of your biggest problems now is going to be where they're working a wreck on 75 northbound at Emory Road, and you're backed up on Emory at 75 as well. Still working a wreck on 40 westbound at Gallagher View, South Hollow Road at Norris Freeway, and still in the clearing stages of one on 640 eastbound between Western Avenue and I-75.
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14: 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It's Thursday morning, 11 a.m. to 1 p.m. at the First Watch at 111 Lovell Road. That's out in Farragut. Again, 111 Lovell Road at the First Watch from 11 to 1.
13: We're giving those out with Dolly Parton Children's Hospital. We're going to be out there Thursday, one per person, part of the 107 Days of Summer and 107 Days of Winning, courtesy of First Watch and WIBK.
15: A better life with Dr. Sanjay Gupta.
16: By age 35, two-thirds of American men will experience some degree of noticeable hair loss. And by age 50, about 85% of men will have significantly thinning hair. That's according to the American Hair Loss Association. Now, one dermatologist explained that hair loss can either be genetic or it can be triggered by stress, illness, surgery, medications, major life events. No matter the cause, a lot of men, understandably, are frustrated by hair loss because it seems like a loss of control. You can take great care of your scalp by all sorts of expensive lotions and potions, but that might not matter. There are some tried and true medications that might work, like minoxidil or finasteride. But another solution is just shaving it off. And I've heard more and more how liberating this can be for a lot of guys. That's the ultimate control of their appearance. I'm Dr. Sanjay Gupta, helping you live a better life.
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24: A flood watch is now in effect Friday through Sunday afternoon. Waves of heavy rain and storms each day. 1 to 3 inches of rain possible. I'm Chief Meteorologist Spencer Denton from the WVLT First Alert Weather Center.
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Hey, right now we've got a chance for you to not only win tickets to see Cody Johnson coming to Food City Center, but also tickets to Co Wetzel and meet and greets you can win. We'll do it right now, too. I'll tell you how to do it in about 6 minutes. It's WIBK.

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0: And this is our Ingalls story.
1: Ginger's Revenge is a brewery located in Asheville, North Carolina. Ingalls is an amazing partner for us to work with, and they just make it really easy for folks to purchase local products.

WIBK. We got Cole Wetzel meet and greets and tickets, plus tickets to see Cody Johnson, too. It's like two huge shows at Food City Center. All you got to do is help us out. Pick our music. Take our music advisory survey. Just listen to some songs and you tell us what you think about them. Real easy to do. Just text the word music. We'll send you the survey. It's music to 656-WIBK. 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Get you to win the tickets.

WIBK. Well, it was Dollywood Wristband Day today. Joey was out, gave away hundreds of these Dollywood wristbands to get you in free to Dollywood on September 7th. We're going to be out again next Thursday. You can find out where we're going to be. Joey and Nancy will make that announcement on Monday, just after 8 a.m. right here on WIBK.

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0: WIBK, man, the city of La Follette, Tennessee, has been hiding a little bit of a secret, I think. You guys that live in La Follette probably know her, the singing waitress. Have you seen this girl? Carrie Farrah Hale is her name. She lives up in La Follette, or Jacksboro, but she works at the local restaurant. That's what it's called. And she sings. Found her video on social media today. People go in like, here.
1: I'm good. How are you?
2: I'm doing very well. I hear you not sing well for it.
1: I do.
2: A little
1: Patsy Cline. I know some Patsy Cline.
2: Well, let's hear it.
0: So she'll take your order and sing you some Patsy Cline. Listen to this.

0: Carrie Farrah Hale, man. Check her out, the singing waitress. You can check out the local restaurant on Facebook. That's what it's called. And they got a bunch of videos of her singing and stuff. But, and I guess she was on American Idol a couple years ago. I don't know. Love the stuff. That's cool, man. WIP Cats gets you an update on traffic, too. Sherry Bigler, what's up?
1: So busy with a wreck on 75 northbound at Emory Road that has you backed up all the way back on to 640. Your best alternate, 640 to Broadway, to Norris Freeway, or Emory Road back over to the interstate. You still got heavy volume to the west of town between Cedar Bluff and Lovell Road, and I-140 eastbound at North Shore. Knoxville's Monkeys Baseball is at home today through Sunday, 7 p.m. each night, except 1 p.m. Sunday. Smokies Baseball, Knoxville. Sherry Bigler, Pete Michaels Traffic.
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11: We're giving those out with Dolly Parton Children's Hospital. 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
15: A better life with Dr. Sanjay Gupta.
16: They say consistency is key, but sometimes you just gotta switch it up. A new study out of Harvard School of Public Health found that varying your exercise routine could add years to your life. What exercise someone did didn't matter much. What did matter was that all the exercises together worked all the muscle groups in their body. Now, an added benefit to changing things up is it can help you push through the plateau effect. That's when your body gets so efficient at doing something that you actually stop getting better at it. And we know from previous research that specializing in any one sport at a young age can make someone actually more prone to injury. And as experts we talk to point out, even elite athletes switch up things with their workouts, making sure to target strength, cardio, flexibility, balance, and doing that every single week. I'm Dr. Sanjay Gupta, helping you live a better life.
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21: Summer weather.
22: Friday is a first alert weather day as a flood watch begins and lingers through the weekend. We could see 1 to 3 inches of rain in spots, especially with the heaviest waves of rain. There's also the chance for a few severe storms with high wind on Friday. Don't forget, you can check the radar anytime on the WVLT First Alert Weather app. I'm Chief Meteorologist Spencer Denton from the WVLT First Alert Weather Center.
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0: Hey, it's Joey and Nancy. You know, we play Lucky 7 every morning at 7:30. 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

happened to gas prices again, right? Everybody's shooting up again. I was down in Pigeon Forge on Friday as we were down there for the 4th of July stuff. Gas was like $2.97, Sevier County. Today I went by my gas station there in Halls. It was almost $3.60 now. Yeah, it's WIVK.

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So this could do this during the week. That would be nice and give us a nice weekend. But it is going to rain. Sounds like Saturday. Actually, under a flood watch. It's for all of East Tennessee through Sunday. A couple inches worth of rain expected on Saturday. It's WIBK.

0: 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I told my son about this today, and he took it as a challenge, I think. There was a, and this is a great community bonding event. This happened in Las Vegas. High school students and community members, the story said, got together to do this, and they now have a world record that they can be proud of. The world's largest blanket fort. 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
16: 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Ask them how the posts in their feed make them feel. 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It's bizarre. You might need to help your son or daughter reset their algorithm by unfollowing certain accounts and following or interacting with more positive ones. They might need suggestions of other healthier things to do, or to see you leading the way by example and putting your own phone away. In the run-up to bedtime, everyone's phone should go away, no questions asked. And if you need some help sort of, I guess, resetting expectations, try engaging parents of your kids' friends for a more coordinated effort. I'm Dr. Sanjay Gupta, helping you live a better life.
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18: A flood watch is now in effect Friday through Sunday afternoon. Waves of heavy rain and storms each day. 1 to 3 inches of rain possible. I'm Chief Meteorologist Spencer Denton from the WVLT First Alert Weather Center.
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WIBK, August 22nd, Food City Center. Cody Johnson back in Knoxville. I love he's bringing Clint Black with him to open the show. We're going to play Clint Black 42 next year after a new one from Ella Langley. Here's Love and Life Again. It's WIBK.

0: It's Mac and, man, I'm excited about these. We just got our brand new limited edition, too, by the way. Not many of these yet. 2026 WIVK Game Day shirts. We're going to be out with these on Saturday. We're going to be at the Southern Life Expo. It's our big expo we're putting on there at the Expo Center, Clinton Highway. Come on out. It's free to get in, by the way. 9 to 4, you can come by the WIVK booth. We'll have a bunch of the shirts available. You can check them out there. We got all the sizes too you need. We'll have some pictures, too, up on social very soon. But, you know, I love them. It's Wivik the Frog running through the tee. On the back, it's a pretty cool design. It's WIVK.
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26: A better life with Dr. Sanjay Gupta.
27: For decades, the prevailing wisdom for someone who's had a heart attack has been to put them on beta blockers for the rest of their life. But new research suggests that might not be necessary, and that the benefits of these medications probably taper off after a year or two. On the whole, and for the average person, beta blockers are very safe and very effective. But, as with any medication, they can come with a cost. A financial one, and also potential side effects. We're talking about things like fatigue, dizziness, dry mouth, dry eyes. I want to be clear when I say that you absolutely should talk to your doctor before starting or stopping any medication. Point is, if you're years out from a heart attack and you're in otherwise good health, you might want to ask your doctor about discontinuing beta blockers. 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I'm Dr. Sanjay Gupta, helping you live a better life.
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32: Summer weather.
33: A flood watch is now in effect Friday through Sunday afternoon with waves of heavy rain and storms each day. Some of that could total 1 to 3 inches in spots. For tonight, a few storms early. Look for lows around 70. We'll see highs in the mid-80s with off and on storms on Friday. I'm Chief Meteorologist Spencer Denton from the WVLT First Alert Weather Center.
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0: Ella Langley and Morgan Wallen's I Can't Love You Anymore. 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I've got Taylor Swift with her new song coming up next. You know, Ed Sheeran took her to a pub one time. Nobody recognized her.
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16: We're giving those out with Dolly Parton Children's Hospital. 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

0: Jason Aldean just hit a major milestone. He now owns the fourth most number one hits in the history of Billboard's country airplay chart. His latest single, Don't Tell On Me, jumps to the top this week, giving him 27 number ones on country airplay and 32 overall, passing both Alan Jackson and George Strait. It's another big win from his new album, Songs About Us. John Party and his wife, Summer, have announced they're divorcing. In a joint statement, they said their daughters will remain the priority as they move forward as co-parents. John said he'll keep playing shows this summer, but is stepping away from social media for now. Summer added that while she's grateful for the support, the details will remain private. And Morgan Wallen's controversial re-release of Stand Alone, the 10th anniversary deluxe edition, he publicly denounced, even though he called the release gross and re-recorded Spin You Around to distance himself from it. Fans still streamed and bought the project enough to push it past 500,000 units. That's your Country Nights Live news update. I'm Bev Rainey.
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21: A Better Life with Dr. Sanjay Gupta.
22: By age 35, two-thirds of American men will experience some degree of noticeable hair loss. And by age 50, about 85% of men will have significantly thinning hair. That's according to the American Hair Loss Association. Now, one dermatologist explained that hair loss can either be genetic or it can be triggered by stress, illness, surgery, medications, major life events. No matter the cause, a lot of men, understandably, are frustrated by hair loss because it seems like a loss of control. You can take great care of your scalp by all sorts of expensive lotions and potions, but that might not matter. There are some tried and true medications that might work, like minoxidil or finasteride. But another solution is just shaving it off. And I've heard more and more how liberating this can be for a lot of guys. That's the ultimate control of their appearance. I'm Dr. Sanjay Gupta, helping you live a better life.
7: 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We told you if you listened right here, we would give you the free Dollywood wristband stop location for this week. Here it is.
13: 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It's Thursday morning, 11 a.m. to 1 p.m. at the First Watch at 111 Lovell Road. That's out in Farragut. Again, 111 Lovell Road at the First Watch from 11 to 1.
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